0: 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That's Think As You Drunk, new stuff from Riley Green. 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As he and Taylor Swift that tied the knot. Yeah, Travis reportedly showed up to Chiefs training camp, too, with a dad bod. I don't know if you've seen the pictures. And if you're thinking, well, wait a minute, he's not a dad, then clearly you have never taken care of seven cats at once. That's a lot.
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Also, find out what holiday you can celebrate today. 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

0: 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As today, we celebrated a fun holiday, a National Lazy Day. If you're like, oh, I'm too late to celebrate it. Oh, good news. You actually have been celebrating the entire day, just not doing anything because it's National Lazy Day.
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1: 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She

0: Martin. It's Luke Bryan, and this is my new song, Country and She Knows It.
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0: 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Girls that are just being themselves and how us guys get wrapped up in it. It's a great song. It's

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26: 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Harris Dickinson and Marissa Abella are reading it to you on Audible. 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Your ears burn. You yearn for Elizabeth and Mr. Darcy to profess their undying love for one another. You can't bear it any longer. 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Performance is so good, you'll give love a second chance. Audible. Stories that speak to you.
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As back to school season is in full gear, asking who your middle school crush was. Let us know on our Facebook page. The question of the night, kicking off the hour, some Bailey Zerman.

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0: 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It's Jordan Knight with New Country Nights, where you vote on every single song that we press play on by putting your request in for it. That is new from Jelly Roll called Hands Up. And we mentioned every day there is a holiday. It's always fun to track it, right? And seeing today also for the dog lovers, it is National Spoil Your Dog Day. So, yeah, put on some romantic music, lay out a throw pillow, and just, oh, let him go to town. Oh, you let those belly scratches.
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National Weather Service in Wilmington has issued a flash flood warning for northwestern Union County, Ohio, northeastern Auglaize County, southern Hardin County, Logan County, northeastern Shelby County, until 1:30 a.m. At 10:30 p.m., radar indicated thunderstorms producing heavy rain across the warned area. Between 1 and 2.5 inches of rain have fallen. Additional rainfall amounts up to 2.5 inches are possible. Flash flooding is ongoing or expected to begin shortly. Hazard, flash flooding caused by thunderstorms. Source, radar indicated. Impact, flash flooding of small creeks and streams, urban areas, highways, streets and underpasses, as well as other poor drainage and low-lying areas. Some locations that may experience flash flooding include Bell Fountain, Kenton, West Liberty, Russell's Point, DeGraff, Lakeview, Wayne's Field, Bell Center, West Mansfield, Chippewa Park, Northwood, Roundhead, Quincy, Mount Victory, Rush, Sylvania, Huntsville, Ridgeway, Valley High, Zanes Field, and Big Springs. Turn around. 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

guys, it's Taylor Swift. And this is my new song, I Knew It, I Knew You. But I knew it, I knew you. The song I Knew It, I Knew You came about because I was lucky enough to get to see a version of Toy Story 5. I immediately really identified with the characters, namely Jessie. And I wanted to write a song from her perspective.

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Jordan Knight with New Country Nights. Thanks to Land of Illusion, Aqua Adventures, favorite songs getting picked. Also, that brand new country with Riley Green. Yeah, 3 minutes from now, we will get it on. What a great time kicking off your Monday night.

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0: 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I love that one from Jelly. Hello, good morning. Dylan James here. I hope you're having a good Tuesday so far, even though we're only 15, 20 minutes in right now. Hey, guess what is coming back on Monday, August 24th? 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

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A woman in Texas recently opened a Red Baron pizza box and found frowny pepperoni face left by a worker at the factory. 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Here's Graylin James.

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0: That's Riley Green with New Country called Think Is You Drunk on K99.1 FM. Love it. Hey, Dylan James here. Happy Tuesday. And speaking of being happy, I don't think anybody was happier than this guy recently. The Daily Dot says a wife recently surprised her husband with a Spider-Man appearance at his 32nd birthday party. Yeah, you heard me right. The guy is 32 years old, and he was thrilled that Spider-Man showed up. A video shows Spider-Man arriving and giving the birthday boy, or man, a tight hug, and the costume performer then stayed for the rest of the party. Now, what do you think about this? I think this guy is a little bit too old to be getting excited about Spider-Man, but some people think otherwise.
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0: Hey there, Dayton. It's Luke Bryan, and this is my new song, Country and She Knows It.
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0: It's just about fun. Girls that are just being themselves and how us guys get wrapped up in it. It's a great song to see everybody out there dancing, especially the country girls. 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

0: 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Hi, I'm Dylan James, kicking off your Tuesday. Hope it's been awesome for you so far. Hey, did you know that margaritas can be dangerous? Not just when you drink too many of them. A woman in New York, she recently got second-degree burns from a margarita. A woman named Haley, she juiced 30 limes with her bare hands. Doctors say she got phytophotodermatitis. Yeah, I'm impressed I could say that too. From the lime juice and the sun. So watch out for the sun around your margarita.
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1: 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Parker McCollum and his wife recently welcomed their second child, a boy named Tommy Rocker. Kind of fitting when your dad is a bit of a rocker himself. Here's Parker and what

0: 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Who's this?
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0: guys, it's Taylor Swift. And this is my new song, I Knew It, I Knew You. But I knew it, I knew you. The song I Knew It, I Knew You came about because I was lucky enough to get to see a version of Toy Story 5. I immediately really identified with the characters, namely Jessie. And I wanted to write a song from her perspective.
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0: 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Hi, I am Dylan James, and on your Tuesday morning, great to be with you. And you parents out there, are you big meal preppers and planners? 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Each week, the average parent spends 3 hours meal planning, 3 hours grocery shopping, 2 hours packing lunches, and 4 hours cooking. 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I am a single man, so I can't relate to any of this other than my own meal prepping. 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Does this sound like your life? Let me know. 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

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Those of you on the dating apps, are you burned out from them? A new survey says 78% of people report burnout from dating apps. Right now, it's Morgan Wallen. I got

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0: 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Hi, I'm Dylan James here on your Tuesday. Good morning to you. And the naked people are causing chaos yet again. This time in Pleasant Prairie, Wisconsin. A woman named Emily there, she recently stole a fire truck. She was found in the driver's seat completely naked. She claimed her dress was in the truck bed and that she was a firefighter for that station who was authorized to drive. Before taking off, she asked the officer, "Are you following me or am I following you?" She drove off with the fire truck and she was charged with operating a motor vehicle without the owner's consent. Don't get naked and do dumb things, people.
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0: Just before 5 o'clock on New Country Mornings with Nancy and Woody, K99.1 FM, Co-Wetzel, Jesse Murph right there with High Road. Nancy's out. She'll be out the rest of this week. She's on vacation, hopefully having much better weather than what we are going to have throughout this week, especially today, because there is a chance for some pretty crazy storms coming our way. I was talking to Brittley a little bit earlier. She said it's going to be in like two rounds, one in the morning, one in the afternoon. So be on the lookout on your way to and from work this morning, because looking at winds up to 60 miles an hour with chances of hail and flash flooding. Going to be a lot of rain, a lot of weather to be on the lookout for today. High is going to be 85. Tomorrow, high is going to be 83. Looks like another chance of rain. Same thing with Thursday. Exact same thing Thursday, 83 with rain. 82 on Friday with rain. And it looks like on Saturday, we might finally dry out. So be prepared to be wet for the remainder of the work week. But hopefully by Saturday, we can have a little bit of fun outside. Let's get to it on a Tuesday.
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K99.1 FM, New Country Mornings with Nancy and Woody. Big time thunderstorms heading our way this morning. Around 7 o'clock is when they're supposed to start, so be on the lookout on your way to work. Ella Langley, Morgan Wallen.

0: Langley, Morgan Wallen right there with I Can't Love You Anymore. Those are probably, as of right now, we're not calling them all time, obviously, but the king and queen of country music as we sit right now in today's world. Here we go. It is Tuesday. We're looking at some crazy thunderstorms heading our way both this morning and this afternoon. So be ready for them. Be prepared for them and give yourself maybe a couple more minutes to head out the door to work this morning if it's going to be raining that hard, because obviously we're going to need to be slowing down. But do want to remind you, we teased it all last week, let you know yesterday, you guys pretty much knew what it was last week. We just weren't allowed to say it. Country Cash Grab's coming back a couple of weeks from now, less than a couple of weeks from now, Monday, August 24th. It's your first chance to win $1,000 five times every day. All you got to do, have our app downloaded, or you can play on our website as well. You're going to hear a keyword. You enter that keyword, sit back and wait for a phone call and answer every single phone call that comes your way within that half-hour span, because you don't want to miss out on that $1,000. And speaking of money, still got the back-to-school bucks contest going, and that's $1,000 for you as well. And you can give $1,000 to a school or charity of your choosing. So how about that? Win-win. We've got tickets to see Ella Langley. She's going to be in Columbus. Brooks and Dunn going to be at Riverbend. Tim McGraw also going to be there. We got two chances to win Tim McGraw tickets. Coming up in game time here in just about 3 hours. And you can win them over on the website. Thomas Rhett, Brantley Gilbert, Dan and Shay, Zach Brown Band, Brothers Osborne. So much for you to win. All you have to do is sign up. It's that super simple. Head over to the website. 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
1: Some of us dealing with a little bit of rain to start out our Tuesday morning drive, but none of us starting out with any accidents to deal with. We don't have any slow spots on the interstates right now. 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
17: 85 today, 83 tomorrow and Thursday, 82 on Friday, and 82 degrees on Saturday. Today will be the greatest chance for strong to severe storms. Two rounds, one in the morning, the other late into the afternoon and evening. I'm Storm Center 7 meteorologist Brittley Ritz. 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

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I have my reputation to think about. 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

0: New Country Mornings with Nancy and Woody on K99.1 FM. George Burge, Luke Bryan right there with Ride, Ride, Ride. And just a heads up and a reminder, Brittley's going to have more on this in a little bit, but be on the lookout this morning. It's supposed to start right around 7 o'clock. Some pretty crazy thunderstorms heading in our way here to the Miami Valley. Looks like we're going to get winds up to 60 miles an hour. There could be some hail, flash flooding going on. I was just watching on TV right here in the studio, and Brittley was talking about how there could be 3 to 4 inches coming, not today, throughout the week, obviously. We're going to get a lot of rain this week, but today is the best chance, I guess I should say worst chance, for heavy thunderstorms. So as you're getting ready for work this morning, you might want to give yourself a few more minutes, because you know 70 and 75, you're going to be driving a little bit slower. 675, wherever you're going, gonna have to take it a little easier if it's gonna be raining that hard with the possibility of hail as well. So give yourself some more time, and just keep us on, and we'll keep you entertained on your drive to work throughout the Miami Valley.
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2: 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A pregnant woman sent to the hospital after her car fell into a sinkhole in Beaver Creek. It happened on Stauffer Drive following a water main break that happened Saturday. Xenia police took a 15-year-old into custody after they say he filmed himself waving a gun around an elementary school. The teen currently in the Greene County Juvenile Detention Center. And Delish says 7-Up is changing its recipe. The new recipe is lime first and brighter with a crisper, more refreshing taste. The new 7-Up will roll out mid-August. From the WHIO Radio News Center, I'm Brittany Otto.
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17: Scattered strong to severe storms moving in again this morning, 7 to about 10 o'clock. Then again later into the evening after 5 o'clock till about 10 o'clock in the evening. High temperatures today, 85. I'm Storm Center 7 meteorologist Brittany Ritz. Now back to New Country Mornings.

0: 40 minutes after 5 o'clock, New Country Mornings with Nancy and Woody on K99.1 FM. Chase Matthew with Darlin' right there. Nancy's out this week. She's on vacation, like I said, down in Mexico where the weather is significantly better, I assume, than what we're having here in the Miami Valley. Some crazy storms rolling in our way a couple of times a day, once this morning and another time in the afternoon. So be on the lookout for that and make yourself ready for it on your way to and from work. And just saw a survey right here, and this is done by Nutella, and we all love Nutella, so this has to be facts, right? It says 87% of people say music helps them feel more energized in the morning, while 58% say it creates a feel-good atmosphere around the breakfast table. So there you have it. Turn us on, K99.1 FM. As soon as you wake up, you're going to feel energized, and you're going to be in a good mood while you're eating breakfast. We can't thank you guys so much for spending time with us every single morning.
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2: 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Haven't seen any issues over that time frame, and we have no crashes. 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
4: 85 today, 83 tomorrow and Thursday, 82 on Friday, and 82 degrees on Saturday. Today will be the greatest chance for strong to severe storms. Two rounds, one in the morning, the other late into the afternoon and evening. I'm Storm Center 7 meteorologist Brittley Ritz. 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

0: check this out. It's the second date update. You are not going to believe this.
1: Hey, it's Allison.
2: Allison, how you doing?
1: I'm okay. How are you?
2: She had some hesitation.
3: It doesn't sound like she's that okay, does it?
2: What's wrong?
1: I'm calling to see if you can kind of help me out connecting with someone.
2: Okay. You haven't connected with them yet, or you have and you need help reconnecting?
1: Oh, well, I have connected with them, but then now I haven't heard back.
2: Aha! Woody.
3: Mm-hmm.
2: Aha!

0: Yeah.
1: Give us all the details, Allison.
0: Sure. His name is TJ. He's in landscaping, which is kind of cool. But we met online, and then we ended up meeting in person in a bar in the Oregon district.
2: Okay.
0: And yeah, so that was our first date, and I had a lot of fun. I had like a lot of fun. I'm not even sure how I got home, to be honest with you.
1: That kind of fun, huh?
2: Good kind of fun, girl. Yes.
0: That kind of fun. Yes. It was fun. But I kind of want to know, like, what happened that night?
2: I know.
0: I'm embarrassed. And I'm too embarrassed to call him. And I thought maybe if you called him, that would help.
1: So you were too embarrassed to privately call him to find out what happened. So you called the radio station to make it public.
0: I just need someone else to do it.
2: See, okay. I get that because, so it's not like, okay, let's get this straight. It's not like you haven't been able to get hold of him. You just haven't tried.
0: Yeah.
2: Okay.
0: I don't know.
2: All right. This is a new one, Woody. Yep. This is a new one.
1: That's okay. Why we're here, Nancy.
2: Well, this will be an adventure for all of us.
1: Something a little different, huh?
2: I know. He's going to be going, what is going on? Okay.
1: Give us a little bit here. We'll give TJ a call for you. Okay, Allison?
0: Thank you.
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Nancy's off this week. She'll be back next week. Second 8 update, part 2, coming up after Kenny Chesney. Carry on.

0: up. 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Listen up. It's time for the K99.1 FM second date update. This ought to be a good one.
1: Okay, Allison, you went out with TJ. Now, I love this, Woody, don't you?
2: Yeah, I mean, yeah.
1: You went to the Oregon District. Where'd you guys go?
3: I'd probably rather not say.
2: Nancy, she said she didn't know how she got home. She probably doesn't know where she went.
1: That's fair. That's fair. But we're kind of like helping her out here, right?
2: Oh, yeah.
1: Okay. So we're going to, you just kind of hang out on the phone while we talk to him and we'll find out what happened, okay?
3: Okay, thank you.
4: Yes, hello?
1: Good morning. This is Nancy and Woody from K99.1 FM, the country music station, looking for a young man named TJ.
4: Yeah, this is TJ. I listen to you guys all the time. What's going on? Why are you calling me?
1: This is unusual.
2: Yeah.
1: Spill the tea, Woody.
2: Well, TJ, if you listen to us all the time, you understand what second date update is. And, well, we're just trying to help out our friend Allison, who can't seem to remember much about your guys' first date.
4: Yeah, I believe that, yeah.
1: Well, I mean, so you know how second date works. Normally, they try to get in contact with you, but she says she hasn't because she's embarrassed,
2: she's
1: right?
2: Too embarrassed.
1: So she asked us to contact you on her behalf, so.
4: All right.
1: What happened?
4: We met online. You know, we agreed that, you know, maybe grabbing drinks, nice and casual, would be good for the first date. I'm not what you might have heard about the first date, but I don't know how much of it she remembers.
1: Pretty much that, right?
2: Yeah, it wasn't a whole lot, was it?
1: She she didn't know.
4: All right. Yeah, so we meet up, and we're having a good time. We're talking. She's very nice. She's, you know, basically who I thought she was from the online app. But then her friends come along. Her coworkers were, you know, just happened to be at the same place. And I got to say, it went kind of downhill from there. She's a hairstylist, so, you know, they're all pretty fun over at work. And when they get together, it was, there's alcohol involved. They started doing shop together. It kind of turned into college kind of night out, if you understand. And by the time I finished my beer, they were maybe like 5-6 shots in.
1: Oh no. Did they reach the point where they became woo girls?
4: That started at about 3 shots in, and they were deeply past that.
1: Y'all know the woo girls.
2: Oh yeah, we've heard them all.
1: So what'd you do, TJ? Really?
4: Well, so I'm an older brother. I got a couple of younger sisters, and so my kind of guardian instinct kicks in. At this point, I'm looking at them.

0: I'm realizing how, you know, that they're in kind of a fragile situation. And I figured I got to probably step up and stop what I'm doing, stop drinking, make sure they're safe. All right.
1: Yeah.
0: I kind of ended up being the DD for them, you know, going from bar to bar, making sure that, you know, yeah, because those six shots were not all they had that evening.
2: They have a good time, DJ.
1: Fade to black.
0: Yeah. I guess she didn't, I don't think she remembered any of it, but it's not that we went met up at this one bar and that was it. No, they had quite the time out. And I mean, I was just, you know, it's in my nature to make sure everybody's having a good time, being safe, that kind of thing. So at the end of the night, I was just making sure each of them got home safely. I dropped Allison off at her place. And I mean, I thought that maybe she didn't have as good a time with me because I never heard from her. So I figured she wasn't interested. Yeah.
2: So you are still interested in seeing Allison again?
1: Yeah, you weren't upset, were you?
0: No, not at all. I mean, these things happen. I'm not going to deny somebody from having a good time, right?
2: Allison, this is your chance. Come on in, girl.
1: Allison?
2: Come on in, Allison.
3: I'm so embarrassed. Oh my gosh. I'm so sorry. Oh gosh. We did have a lot of fun, and I'm sorry you had to take care of us, and I don't want you to feel like you had to babysit us or anything. And oh gosh, that was like a terrible way to meet someone. I'm really embarrassed. I'm sorry.
0: There's nothing to be embarrassed about, nothing to be sorry about, nothing to apologize for. You know, I'm just, like I said, I want to make sure everybody has a good time. I'm glad you had a good time. I'm glad to hear from you.
2: Well, TJ just seems like a good guy, doesn't he?
1: I know, he does.
2: Mean, obviously, why Allison wants a second date with him.
1: Well, she just wanted to know what happened first.
2: Hey, that's
1: but
2: true.
1: That's a good question. Do you want a second date with each other? If we send you guys out, and we'll do the ride, so nobody has to worry about being a DD for anybody.
2: You both could have that kind of night.
1: Both have a woo night.
3: Oh, no more woo nights.
0: With mocktails.
1: Mocktails, yeah. So what do you say, TJ?
0: Yeah, no, I mean, I would love to see Allison again. I really enjoyed getting to know her online and seeing her in person. It was a lot of fun. And seeing kind of how she was with her friends was, you know, it just brought out her personality. So I'm definitely interested.
3: Really?
1: Aww.
0: Yeah, of course. Allison, if you would like to go out, and it sounds like the radio station's going to cover a lot of it, that sounds great.
2: All of it.
1: All of it.
2: Oh my gosh. Not a lot of it. All of it.
3: Yeah, and I'll just drink water. I mean, just water from here on out, you know? I'd love that.
0: I tell you what, you can maybe... Water, it doesn't have to be water. You don't have to worry about embarrassing yourself. I'll make sure that we cut it off at, like, two shots, and we'll be okay.
3: Wow.
2: Don't let her get to the woo state.
1: I know,
2: He said three shots was the woo state. Two and done.
1: I love this. So, I mean, this is how this is supposed to go, isn't it?
2: It's how it never goes. But, yeah, these are the fun, exciting ones.
3: Wow. Thank you so much.
1: Well, TJ and Allison.
0: Yeah, thank you guys. Thank you for setting this up. Thank you for, I'm glad that I got to clear the air with Allison here. I'm glad to hear from her, and I'm glad I'm so excited to take her out again.
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8: Here in Trotwood, there's a crash. It's a minor issue, not a big traffic problem. Little Richmond Road and State Route 49. Haven't had any crashes on the interstates this morning. I'm not seeing any lanes blocked, and I'm not seeing any delays for your drive. 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
7: Scattered strong to severe storms moving in again this morning, 7 to about 10 o'clock. Then again later into the evening after 5 o'clock till about 10 o'clock in the evening. High temperatures today, 85. I'm Storm Center 7 meteorologist Brittany Ritz. Now back to New Country Mornings.

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4: 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Got a call with some bad news. Marriage that didn't work out. And I'm like trying not to bawl my eyes out.
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0: there, south of Sanity, just before 6:30, New Country Mornings with Nancy and Woody, K99.1 FM. Nancy's out this week. She'll be back on Monday, though, down in Mexico where the sun's shining. And I think the sun's shining as of right now, but there's some heavy stuff up in Fort Wayne right now that looks like it's heading our way down our direction here in the Miami Valley. So be on the lookout for that around 7 o'clock this morning. I guess there's another one coming this afternoon around 5 o'clock, too. So a couple of big thunderstorms heading our way during your drive to and from work. So just be careful. Give yourself some extra time. So yesterday, my wife and I took the kids to Young's. You know, back to school's coming real soon, so we're trying to, like, squeeze in all the fun for what's left of summer. And obviously, when you go to Young's, you got to feed the goats, right? So we're taking the kids through the barns and everything. And Kyler, our four-year-old, I think he thought he was like the goat whisperer or something, because he was like treating them like our dogs, like trying to get them to shake and sit and roll over, like trying to teach them tricks like we do with our dogs. And he did, apparently at one point he said sit, and the goat laid down. It didn't sit, obviously, but it laid down and he just went nuts. So he thinks he's the goat whisperer now. Pretty sure the goat was just tired of him holding his empty hand out with no food in it.
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2: Here's your K99.1 FM news update. One person behind bars after a domestic call prompted a large police presence in Huber Heights yesterday morning. It happened at Rio Vista Court and resulted in a SWAT standoff. No one was hurt. State election leaders looking for poll workers ahead of November's Election Day. If you're interested, you can contact your local county board of elections or go to voteohio.gov. And a giant hairball the size of a car is going to roll through the streets of New York this week. It's a stunt promotion by K18. K18 says the event promotes its Future IQ Biometric Hair Longevity Serum. From the WHIO Radio News Center, I'm Brittany Otto.
3: Told you about that road closure just outside of the Brookville area. Just recently confirmed that it is back open. This was the intersection of Upper Lewisburg-Salem and Brookville-Salem roads. Don't have any other issues. Haven't heard about any crashes this morning. 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
2: 85 today, 83 tomorrow and Thursday, 82 on Friday, and 82 degrees on Saturday. Today will be the greatest chance for strong to severe storms. Two rounds, one in the morning, the other late into the afternoon and evening. I'm Storm Center 7 meteorologist Brittley Ritz. 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

0: 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It's Sam Hunt. 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
3: All right, let's start things off with Garth Brooks with some high praise for some of the ladies in country music nowadays. He says, it's harder than ever to be an artist now, bar none. But the females in the world, they're tearing it up right now. Specifically, Lainey Wilson and Ella Langley are tearing it up right now, Garth said. So high praise for Lainey and Ella from Garth Brooks. And speaking of Ella Langley, congratulations go out to her as her and Morgan Wallen are at the top of the country music charts with their hit, I Can't Love You Anymore. Now, this is Ella's fifth number one, Morgan's 22nd, and pretty cool, Morgan replacing his own song, Don't We? Just spent 2 weeks at number one, and Morgan and Ella now at the top spot. Last time the same artist replaced his or her song, you guessed it, 2024, Morgan Wallen did it with Cowgirls. Him and Ernest replaced Morgan and Post Malone's I Had Some Help. And once again, mark your calendars, download the app if you have not yet. 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That's the best kind, right?
4: Well, just within the last 10 minutes, we've had a big problem develop southbound 75. We now have right two lanes blocked before Needmore Road in Harrison Township. There is a backup heading toward the Dayton area. This delay is back to almost I-70, definitely something you'll want to avoid. Exit before I-70 and take the main roads. Looks like you can get back on a southbound 75 from Needmore Road to avoid this. I'm Jake Magnata. 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
7: Scattered strong to severe storms moving in again this morning, 7 to about 10 o'clock. Then again later into the evening after 5 o'clock till about 10 o'clock in the evening. High temperatures today, 85. I'm Storm Center 7 meteorologist Brittany Ritz. Now back to New Country Mornings.

0: BZ, Bailey Zimmerman right there, Chevy Silverado. He tore it up at the Ohio State Fair last Friday. K99.1 FM, New Country Mornings with Nancy and Woody. 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Make sure we all know what station we're on. Nancy's on vacation, if you can't tell. I'm in here acting a fool by myself, kind of losing my mind. But just want to make you aware and give you a heads up. If you have just waking up this morning, there is some heavy thunderstorms heading our way. So if you're getting ready for work, you may want to leave a couple minutes early, because we're talking like torrential downpours is what Brittley was saying. Winds could possibly be up to 6 mph, potential for hail. So be on the lookout for that. Give yourself plenty of time, whether you're heading up 75, heading over on 70, 675, no matter where you're going throughout the Miami Valley, be safe this morning, because it's going to get nasty out there, it looks like, by this radar. I see nothing but lightning bolts heading our way. It's almost into the Miami Valley right now, so be careful out there. Nancy
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5: 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I'm Lieutenant Colonel Dave Swisher, Commander of the Ohio Army National Guard Recruiting and Retention Battalion.
6: 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I'm Sergeant Justin Sprankle, the Battalion Sergeant Major Recruiting Retention Battalion.
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0: Morgan Wallen, don't we? 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New Country Mornings with Nancy and Woody. Nancy's off. She'll be back on Monday, though, down in Mexico where the sun is shining. Unlike here in the Miami Valley here within the next couple hours when the thunderstorms head in. All right, it's back to school season within the next couple of weeks here in the Miami Valley. Most of the school is going to be back in session. And the survey says the thing that upsets parents the most about the kids going back to school, it is not that they're going to miss spending time and having the kids around the house. It is sitting in the drop-off and pick-up lines. Now, I'm fortunate my kids ride the bus. I don't have to do that. But I do have my own problems when it comes to that, because where they go to school at Tecumseh, there's a rule where till they get to a certain age, an adult has to be outside to get them off of the bus, which makes sense. So they don't just drop the kids off and let them walk in the house and nobody's home, especially young kids. They don't want them to be home alone. But my issue with that is I'm always home with the hours that I work, you know, during the drop-off time when the kids get dropped off on the bus. I'm not always awake. It's like I'll sit down and watch TV or something, and, you know, I get maybe 4 hours sleep a night. I don't know. And I'll sit down and watch TV, and I'll just unintentionally fall asleep. And then my kids are mad at me because I'll get a phone call from the school that the kids are back at the school. The kids had to sit on the bus for 2 hours and didn't even make it home. But you know what? Dad's not perfect. I like my nap times. I'm sorry, kids. Nancy and Woody.
1: Well, if you're on southbound 75 coming out of Miami County into Vandalia, you'll want to get off southbound 75 as soon as you can. So Northwoods Boulevard, Route 40. This is all because we have a crash southbound 75 before Needmore Road in Harrison Township. It's blocking the right two lanes. Up to four vehicles appear to be involved. If you're off the highway and you want to get back on a southbound 75, looks like you can do so off of Needmore Road. You'll be able to avoid the delay. 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
12: 85 today, 83 tomorrow and Thursday, 82 on Friday, and 82 degrees on Saturday. Today will be the greatest chance for strong to severe storms. Two rounds, one in the morning, the other late into the afternoon and evening. I'm Storm Center 7 meteorologist Brittley Ritz. 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

0: Hey, Dayton, this is Russell Dickerson. Don't you dare touch that button. The second date update is coming up on K99.1 FM.
1: This is perfect. 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

0: Hey, y'all, it's Brantley Gilbert. Check this out. It's the second date update. You are not going to believe this.
1: Hey, it's Christian Hahn of sponsored Joseph Airport Toyota and Hyundai. Welcome to Second Date Update, where the engine's running, but no one's behind the wheel.
2: Hey, man, my name is Jason.
0: Hey, man.
3: Hey, Jason. How you doing?
2: Man, I'm doing okay, but I need help trying to get in touch with this girl.
0: Okay, well, who is she?
2: Okay.
0: Are you okay?
3: All right, just like take your time. What's her name, Jason?
2: Hey, look, I'm sorry, man. I'm a construction worker. I don't really go on the radio too often. I'm a little nervous.
3: We got you.
2: Okay, so her name's Stephanie.
3: All right, so tell us what happened.
2: So she and I met through Tinder, which I'm a little new to the whole, you know, dating app thing. So it was nice to actually match with somebody. We texted back and forth for maybe around a week. And, you know, we were really hitting it off, finally convinced her for us to finally meet in person. So we went to go do dinner and drinks, and we had really good conversations, and the night went really well. At one point, we even ended up holding hands across the table.
3: That's romantic.
0: How did this go bad?
3: What happened?
0: Yeah.
3: Sounds good so far.
2: Yeah, I mean, that's the thing. That's what I'm wondering, too, because the date went really well, but then since then, I haven't been able to get in touch with her about going on a second date or getting to know each other more.
0: Well, maybe that's where we could step in, Nancy.
3: I think that's why he's calling, Jason. Yeah? We will help you out.
2: And thank you.
4: 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A pregnant woman sent to the hospital after her car fell into a sinkhole in Beaver Creek. It happened on Stauffer Drive following a water main break that happened Saturday. Xenia police took a 15-year-old into custody after they say he filmed himself waving a gun around an elementary school. The teen currently in the Greene County Juvenile Detention Center. And Delish says 7-Up is changing its recipe. The new recipe is lime first and brighter with a crisper, more refreshing taste. The new 7-Up will roll out mid-August. From the WHIO Radio News Center, I'm Brittany Otto.
5: This crash in Harrison Township, been here for about an hour now, southbound 75 before Needmore Road. We recently had the middle lane reopen. We just now have the right lane blocked, so left two lanes are getting traffic around this, but there's still a pretty big delay from Needmore all the way to I-70. It's a delay you'll want to avoid if you're trying to get to where you're going on time. You can use the exits in Vandalia. That would be at Northwoods Boulevard or Route 40 to avoid this delay. Hop back onto southbound 75 from Needmore Road, or if you drive a semi or just want to stay on the highways, take eastbound 70 to southbound 675 and then 35 west to get to I-75 in the Dayton area. I'm Jake Magnotta. 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
21: Scattered strong to severe storms moving in again this morning, 7 to about 10 o'clock. Then again later into the evening after 5 o'clock till about 10 o'clock in the evening. High temperatures today, 85. I'm Storm Center 7 meteorologist Brittany Ritz. Now back to New Country Mornings.

0: What's up, y'all? It's your boys BK and Tyler. We're Florida Georgia Line. Everybody be quiet. It's time for the K99.1 FM second date update. Can't wait to see how this turns out.
1: It's Christian Hahn of sponsored Joseph Airport Toyota Hyundai. Buckle up. This is about to be a wild ride, and I should know.
2: So, Jason, you said you guys went to dinner, and he said they held hands, right?
3: Across the table.
2: Where'd you guys go?
4: We went to Lock 27 down by Dragons.
2: The ballpark, yeah. Nice.
4: Yeah.
3: We were just there.
2: We sure were. That's a nice place. I love that place. They have good food.
4: And I don't mind saying, I paid the bill.
2: A gentleman.
3: What a gentleman, Nancy.
2: A gentleman.
3: We got to help him out. So be real quiet, okay? We're going to give Stephanie a call.
4: Okay, great.
5: Hello?
3: Hello, Stephanie.
5: Hi. Yeah.
3: Hi.
2: Stephanie. Hello,
3: Stephanie. Hello. How are ya?
5: I'm great. How are you all?
2: We're good. You know what? I have a feeling she can see on her caller ID who this is. Can you see that?
5: Yeah, I can.
2: Yeah.
5: But I love listening to you guys.
2: Thank you.
3: Well, thank you.
2: It's, of course, Nancy and Woody from K99.1 FM.
5: Awesome. Yeah. What's up, guys?
3: Well, you tell us. We're calling about a date you may have went on.
2: Right? With Jason?
3: Sounds like everything was awesome.
2: Yeah.
5: Jason. Yeah. He was a great guy. We had a lot of fun on the date. It just, immediately after the date, things just got a little messy.
2: Oh, do tell.
3: Mm-hmm. We want all the secrets.
2: Yes. Spill the tea.
5: Yeah, well, we walked out of the brewery where we had dinner. There was this woman, approaching aggressively at the time, and I was a little scared, but, apparently this was his baby's mama.
3: Ha! Oh, no.
2: Stop!
5: Yeah. So she's screaming at us, directing at us, you have money to take her out on a date, but you can't make child support for 3 months. This is what she yells.
3: I mean, she has a right to be mad if that's the case.
2: Was she really screaming, where everybody could hear?
5: Yeah, I mean, there were a few people out in the parking lot. I was definitely, a little taken back and kind of embarrassed by the whole situation.
3: So what did you do this entire time were having this screaming match?
5: I just stood there awkwardly, kind of wanting to be somewhere other than there, if I'm being honest.
2: Was he screaming at her?
5: Yeah, they were in a heated argument, and it was going on for a long time, just talking about child care and expenses, money was being thrown out. It was just a really inappropriate argument in a parking lot.
4: Whoa, okay, hold on. That's got nothing to do with you. That's my ex, and she is a mess, and she's toxic, but you're not going to go out with me because of that?
5: Yeah, that's absolutely craziness. I can't have that in my life. That's bad juju all around.
3: Now, Jason, is it true that you haven't paid child support for 3 months?
2: Yeah, dude.
4: I'm just trying to get my bills organized and stuff like I'm going to pay her, but I'm getting my money up. I'm getting my money together, all right? And even then, she's my ex. We're not together anymore, and she's an absolute mess. But I'm sorry that she put you through that and me through that, but we're not connected anymore. She just likes to ruin my life. That's all that was.
5: Well, guys, I didn't even tell you the best part here.
2: Oh, it gets better. Great.
5: Yeah. Well, not to throw shade in addition to, I guess, his ex, Jana, but she's there holding this baby, and it's cold out. It's freezing out this evening, and she's holding this baby, yelling profanities. It's just such a mess. This is the most toxic thing I witnessed.
2: She brought the baby?
5: Yeah, the baby was there.
3: Jason, how can you say you and your ex are no longer connected when you have a child together? That's a pretty big connection.
2: Does she stalk you?
4: She lives downtown. One of her friends saw me there and snitched and said, oh, he's out there with some girl. She lives over there. She's not stalking me. And when I say we're not connected, I love our son, but she's a mess. I mean, come on, bringing the baby out there, that wasn't even about the child support. She wanted to make a fool out of me and wanted to act crazy because it was cold as hell out. It was cold as hell to bring the baby out screaming like that. it wasn't about, and I said that. I said, this isn't about that. You're just trying to ruin my night.
2: Jason, I have a question. So why did she have to have somebody snitch on you and bring the baby out in the cold? Have you been ignoring her calls? Have you not been talking to her?
4: I'm trying to get my bills together because I know all it's going to be about is that. It's just going to be about the money, and I don't have it, so I'm trying to get that money together. Plus, do you see how crazy she and her friends are?
3: Well, to be fair, she has a right to be upset if you're 3 months behind, Jason.
2: Yeah, and you're ignoring her calls, and I can kind of forecast where this is going, Woody.
3: Yep, well, let's make the offer. Go
2: okay,
3: for it, Nancy.
2: Okay, so here we might be able to solve this issue. You a little bit. So Stephanie and Jason, what we do here at the radio station is when you've made your first date, we try to help you go on a second date. So we'll provide the drive, we'll get you to where you want to go, we'll give you a gift card for food, right?
3: Yeah, maybe some concert tickets, but the only rule is that you both have to agree. You both have to say yes right now.
4: I mean, look, I absolutely want to not.
2: Okay, we got a nod from Steph. How about you, Jason?
4: I mean, I called you guys trying to get a date with her. Of course, I still want to.
3: I just don't see it happening, unfortunately, Jason.
2: Maybe we can give him the gift card to help him catch up on his bills.
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10: Well, you'll still want to avoid southbound 75 between I-70 and Needmore Road. If you're heading toward Dayton, we have a crash that happened about an hour ago. It's still blocking the right lane and has traffic backed up to I-70. If you use the two exits before I-70, Route 40 or Northwoods, you'll be able to avoid this delay. You can come down to Needmore Road to get on to 75 south again. Or, always want to throw that option out there, you can take eastbound 70 to southbound 675 to westbound 35 to rejoin I-75 in Dayton. I'm Jake Magnotta. 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
16: 85 today, 83 tomorrow and Thursday, 82 on Friday, and 82 degrees on Saturday. Today will be the greatest chance for strong to severe storms. Two rounds, one in the morning, the other late into the afternoon and evening. I'm Storm Center 7 meteorologist Brittley Ritz. 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

K99.1 FM, New Country Mornings with Nancy and Woody. Heads up, we're under a severe thunderstorm warning for Dark County as the storms start to head into the Miami Valley. It's MacArthur.

0: 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Game time. Got what it takes to win? Here's your chance. Or prove it.
1: All right, just another heads up. We are under a severe thunderstorm warning for Mercer and Dark County in Ohio and Wayne County in Indiana as the storms start to head into the Miami Valley. So if you're up that way, be on the lookout. And in the meantime, while you're waiting the storms out, let's spin a wheel and try to win some tickets. Ah, Country Cover. Haven't played this one in a minute. Country Cover, we're going to play somebody singing a country song. You just got to tell us who it is. And you're going to win a pair of tickets to see Tim McGraw, 49 Winchester, and Timothy Wayne at Riverbend August 27th. So just a couple weeks from now, if you know who this is.
2: No telling how many tears I've sat here and cried. 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
1: All right. Obviously, we know it's Neon Moon, Brooks and Dunn, but they're not singing it. We want to know who is singing that one. 937-909-K991. 937-909-5991.
3: 75 South is back to normal coming into the Dayton area. We had a crash around 6:30, blocking lanes near Needmore Road. That was cleared up about 10, 15 minutes ago and had traffic backed up to I-70. No longer dealing with that backup. Right now on the interstates, traffic's moving well. I'm Jake Magnotta. 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
9: Scattered strong to severe storms moving in again this morning, 7 to about 10 o'clock. Then again later into the evening after 5 o'clock till about 10 o'clock in the evening. High temperatures today, 85. I'm Storm Center 7 meteorologist Brittany Ritz. 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

0: who's this?
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2: Here's your K99.1 FM news update. One person behind bars after a domestic call prompted a large police presence in Huber Heights yesterday morning. It happened at Rio Vista Court and resulted in a SWAT standoff. No one was hurt. State election leaders looking for poll workers ahead of November's Election Day. If you're interested, you can contact your local county board of elections or go to voteohio.gov. And a giant hairball the size of a car is going to roll through the streets of New York this week. It's a stunt promotion by K18. K18 says the event promotes its Future IQ Biometric Hair Longevity Serum. From the WHIO Radio News Center, I'm Brittany Otto.
3: Recent crash in Miamisburg near I-75, but this is on State Route 725 at Prestige Plaza Drive. Don't have any other accidents reported, and right now we are moving nicely on the highways. I'm Jake Magnata. 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
14: We've all seen it. 90 degrees on Monday, rain by Friday. 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
11: 85 today, 83 tomorrow and Thursday, 82 on Friday, and 82 degrees on Saturday. Today will be the greatest chance for strong to severe storms. Two rounds, one in the morning, the other late into the afternoon and evening. I'm Storm Center 7 meteorologist Brittley Ritz. 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

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Preble County now under that severe thunderstorm warning as the storm makes its way southeast through the Miami Valley.

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0: 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Hey, it's Nikki Montgomery. Heads up, if you haven't heard, we've got severe thunderstorm warnings for the majority of the Miami Valley this morning. It is getting crazy out there. Man, earlier I was looking up like Mercer, Auglaize, Dark, Shelby County's just getting pounded by the rain. So make sure you keep tuning in here. If there is any severe weather information that you need to hear about tornado warnings, we will bring it to you. So stick around.
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0: The National Weather Service in Wilmington has issued a tornado warning for southeastern Champaign County, eastern Clark County, central Madison County, until 10 a.m. At 9:35 a.m., severe thunderstorms capable of producing both tornadoes and extensive straight-line wind damage were located near Mechanicsburg, moving southeast at 55 miles an hour. Hazard, tornado. Source, radar-indicated rotation. Impact, flying debris will be dangerous to those caught without shelter. Mobile homes will be damaged or destroyed. Damage to roofs, windows, and vehicles will occur. Tree damage is likely. Locations impacted include London, Jefferson, West Jefferson, Mechanicsburg, Choctaw Lake, Lake Darby, Brighton, Lafayette, South Vienna, Catawba, Mutual, Newport, Interstate 70 at U.S. Route 42, Lily Chapel, State Route 29 at State Route 38, Powhatan, Catawba Station, Interstate 70 at State Route 56, Madison Lake, and Plattsburgh. This includes I-70 in Ohio between mile markers 63 and 84. Take cover now. 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
1: That can typically mean that it's strengthening a little bit better. Catawba on that one. But anywho, here we go. We're going to put a track on this for you a little bit better, show you where it's going, and get you an idea of some of the locations. So London, this is headed your direction, likely around 10 o'clock. So we're watching that closely for you. Again, if you're living within this red polygon that you're seeing flashing, that is a tornado warning until 10 o'clock this morning. You do need to seek shelter. You do need to get inside. Nothing has been reported at this point in time. This is all radar indicated. So we are watching the fact that there is rotation, that you're seeing that area highlighted in red and green. That is the couplet that we're talking about. It's moving just south of Mechanicsburg now, so we'll get in on that road view a little bit better. State Route 56, any little bit of rotation there, right in here. Oh, let me highlight that for you. Right in here that you're seeing me circle would be that area that could potentially be a funnel. Again, nothing reported at this point in time, but we are just watching the fact that there is rotation and there is a tornado warning for parts of Clark as well as Champaign County. And again, that's off to the south and east of Urbana and just off to the south of Mechanicsburg for that area of rotation. It is now slowly moving out of Champaign and Clark County, but that area that we are watching is going to be tough to see. The reason why, as I'm going to put radar on so you can see what I'm talking about, you're not going to be able to see the tornado if it is on the ground because it's rain wrapped. You notice all the darker reds, you notice all the fuchsias here. That's an indicator of the heavier rain that we do see coming down at this point in time. And so you're not going to be able to see it. So again, you don't want to see it. You need to be in your safe spot. You need to be making sure that if you're on the roads, if you're listening to us now, you need to pull off, get to a sturdy shelter. Do not get into the ditch and under a overhang or anything like that. You need to get into a sturdy building and away from windows, as many walls in between you and the outside as possible. Again, this is radar indicated. It is a tornado warning for parts of Clark as well as Champaign County, and it's taking that nose down to the south and east, which can sometimes indicate some strengthening, what we're watching. So let me put this a little bit into motion so you can see the direction that it is taking. So again, moving quickly, again, off to the south and east at around 45 miles per hour. The storm itself slowly moving out of the Miami Valley into Madison County, and it looks like They have also continued that severe thunderstorm warning for that area as well. So again, gusty winds, one of the bigger concerns here. We're talking about winds of 60 plus miles per hour, and the storm itself is moving quickly. So keep that in mind too. Even if there isn't a tornado on the ground, you also have to pay attention to the fact that there still may be debris flying because of how strong the storm is in nature with the wind. So again, wind gusts expected of 60 plus miles per hour right now. Again, no reports of a tornado, just that it has been radar indicated. I'll take you to reflectivity and off of reflectivity and into a velocity, which kind of indicates that rotation a little bit better. So there you'll see the reds popping there against the green. The red moves away from the radar. The green moves toward the radar. That is that indicator of rotation. And if they get a little bit closer together, that indicates tighter rotation, a better opportunity for a potential touchdown. Right now it's pretty broad, but it does indicate that there is pretty decent rotation with it at this point in time. There have been no reports of a funnel. There have been no reports of a tornado. So keep that in mind. But you do need to seek shelter immediately if you are within this red flashing polygon box. Again, this is a tornado warning for the southeastern clip of Champaign County and Clark County as well, that northeastern side just north of South Vienna. It's moving right over the county line as we speak, and it's moving quickly off to the south and east at roughly about 40 miles per hour. So there it gets a little bit closer. We'll get onto that. It's moving over State Route 187 at this point in time. I'll put a little line here so you can kind of get a general idea of where it could potentially be right here. Moving toward Green Lane, northwest. And it's just north of 70 right now, but it's taking that southeast dive towards 70. So if you are on 70, if you're listening to us, you need to make sure you're getting off of 70. It's seeking shelter in a sturdy building. Get as many walls in between you and the outside as possible. If you are listening to us on television or if you're streaming with us, take us with you. Get us to get to your safe spot. That way you're inside and sturdy. A basement is the best place that you can be. Get down into the lowest floor, as many walls in between you and the outside as possible. So we are watching again for that tornado warning until 10 o'clock this morning for parts of Clark as well as Champaign County. It's moving now into Madison County. So these areas just north of London that we are watching, just north, again, north of 70, north of 40. So if you know anybody out this direction, I know there's a lot of farm area out here. A lot of farmers probably keeping an eye on this, but along Route 29, pushing off to the south and east. So I'll kind of put a track on where that rotation could be here, right about here, and moving off to about, well, let's see, I'll zoom out a little bit. So London, of course, is going to be here around 10:05. We'll put a better track on that for you. Zoom out a little bit more. There you go. Around 40 miles per hour. And so again, not a whole lot. That is a good thing to note. But of course, anyone's land is very important, so keep that in mind too. But that red flashing box that you're seeing, that is a tornado warning until 10 o'clock. That is for parts of Champaign and Clark County. That is now moving out of Clark County and now fully into Madison County again until 10 o'clock this morning. So London around 9:55 to 10 o'clock. So you have about 10 minutes or so, 10 to 15 minutes. You need to make sure you're getting into your safe spot. It looks like it's going to move just to your north, that center circular rotation there. But we're keeping our eyes peeled to just north of 70 at the moment. So if anything does happen, if it is a funnel at all, again, this is just radar indicated. It's going to be right about here. So what we'll watch for that is that area of rotation. That red moves away from the radar. The green moves toward the radar. And that is that area of circulation, that area of rotation that we are seeing. That's a couplet. And so let's zoom in a little bit closer, just to the south of State Route 187. And it looks like Choctaw Lake moving right over there. Forgive me, I'm not entirely sure of the names of these roads. It's moving into Madison County. But again, moving out of Clark, moving out of Champaign, Champaign County no longer included in that tornado warning. It's just the north and eastern side of Clark County, and that will eventually be clipped as well, most likely so, as it pushes toward West Jefferson. So again, this warning box, it took more of a southeasterly dive, but what I'm looking at, if we can put this into rotation here, or motion here, here we go. I'll show you a little bit better of the direction of the storm movement. And it also shows you how that rotation has pulsed. It tightened up a little bit. You saw the bright greens, the bright reds, as it moved out of Champaign and Clark County and right into Madison County. So it's weakening. This rotation is weakening. There's still some broad rotation with it. We'll stop that rotation there for you and show you. Again, it's about to cross over. Any rotation that we do have is about to cross over 70 at this point in time and move toward U.S. Highway 42, National Pike, that would be 40, just off to the north of London. So London, I think you're okay, but most of this, if any little bit of rotation that's left, is going to skirt just to your north and east. But as we watch it, anybody traveling over 70 will likely see some of that rotation, some movement into the sky, a little bit of a spin to the cloud, if you will, possibly a funnel, but I've had no reports of a funnel. I've had no reports of a tornado, so that is great news. But again, that tornado warning still in effect until 10 o'clock for parts of Clark County, as well as parts of much of Madison County. For this brief area of rotation, I'm going to take you back over now to reflectivity, and we'll show you just how much rain is associated with this, a lot of it. So if anything does happen, if a funnel is spotted, you're probably not going to see it well because we have so much rain with it. It would be what we call rain wrapped, and you're noticing all the reds and the fuchsias there, torrential downpours here. We're talking 1, possibly 2 inches of rain per hour as this moves off to the south and east at roughly 40 miles per hour. Excuse me. So we are watching this heavy rain and the strong wind threat with this. That is another big thing to keep in mind, is that even if there isn't a tornado, you can still get debris flying with the strong damaging winds. We're talking about wind gusts of 60 miles per hour, if not stronger with this, and we'll have to watch for any tree limbs or power lines likely to be down. It is a very strong storm in itself. I have Letitia here with me. Are you hearing any reports of anything maybe out of Champaign County as it moved out into Madison County?
2: I am not hearing any reports out of Champaign County, but I know that you mentioned the tornado warning has expired in Champaign County, and it's now active in the north and eastern parts of Clark County, as well as in Madison, heading toward the central Ohio area, the Columbus area in London, Ohio, and that expires in about 10 minutes as it stands. Now, the National Weather Service could always extend that tornado warning, but for now, and what we need you to do is make sure that you understand how important it is to take shelter when we are under a warning. This is not necessarily a watch. This is a warning, which means that it is imminent or occurring. So you have to prepare and stay alert, especially, Brittley, when you are talking about 60 mile per hour winds. That's nothing to laugh at. And a lot of people leave the Miami Valley and head to central Ohio, the Columbus area, the London area, Madison County, Franklin County, the northern part of Clark County as well. And so if you are planning to drive that way, perhaps delay your trip because you would be driving into dangerous weather.
1: Absolutely. And some good news out of this, the National Weather Service has now allowed for that tornado warning in Clark County to be expired or clipped off, trimmed it, if you will. And it's just strictly for this area right here in Madison County until 10 o'clock this morning, for that red flashing box that you are seeing. So if you live within that polygon, again, you need to seek shelter, get inside as quickly as you can, as away from windows, as many walls in between you and the outside as possible, a bathroom, a closet, always a good thing, a hallway, a good thing. And if you have a basement, that would be even better, as lowest floor as possible. And if you have friends and family out this direction, give them a call, let them know that this is moving through, again, moving off to the south and east. You have about 9 minutes left on this warning. The rotation itself, let me see if I can pull it back up here and give you an idea. Once again, it's not wanting to work. So I'll step off here and give you an idea of that rotation, what's left of it here. Madison County, rather. And again, that warning goes until 10 o'clock this morning. Let me switch things over here, get you back over to velocity. There you go. So what little bit of rotation still exists, it does tighten up. It pulsates. We watch that. And so that red, again, moving away from the radar, green moving toward the radar, and I'll put that kind of into perspective for you, draw it on the map a little bit, indicates that couplet. And so this area right here would be what we are watching. If anything at all, again, I'm watching, I love paying attention to the NWS chat, the National Weather Service chat, and no reports of a tornado, not even a funnel cloud reported, but we do still have that tornado warning once again. So we'll watch for these storms to continue to take their track off to the south and east. But I'm not seeing anything that could indicate anything more here, right here in the Miami Valley. So we'll widen things back out to show you that tornado warning has now pushed out of the Miami Valley, that we are pretty quiet. I mean, when it comes down to severe weather, we still have several storms across the Miami Valley pushing to the south and east, pushing now into Butler and Warren County. Nothing severe at the moment for that. It looks like this has significantly weakened since the initial ascent onto the valley itself, but back behind it, we're left over with steadier rain, maybe a rumble of thunder. All right, if anything does happen from here further out, we will, of course, let you know. But that tornado warning, again, till 10 o'clock this morning for Madison County, has now pushed out of the Miami Valley. So Clark and Champaign no longer included.
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0: 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Hey, it's Nikki Montgomery. So apparently 7-Up is changing its recipe. It's going to be a lime-first and brighter recipe with a crisper, more refreshing taste. The ingredients apparently stay the same except for 5 fewer milligrams of potassium. The new 7-Up's going to roll out mid-August. 7-Up hasn't had a recipe change in 10 years, but that doesn't surprise me. I didn't realize that big brands like this change their recipes very often. Did you know this? I don't know. What do you think? Are you a 7-Up person, Sprite person? What's your go-to? Use that open mic in the K99.1 FM app.
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1: I knew I'd see her around. I'd be at some party, she'd show up and I'd be walking out. Or across some parking lot, hiding behind her sister. I'd look up, she'd be at the red light beside me in that white Maxima with the sticker on the back. I'd act

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I see them everywhere together. It's hitting a little too close to home. She's so far gone, but she didn't go far.

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0: it's Taylor Swift. And this is my new song, I Knew It, I Knew You. But I knew it, I knew you. The song I Knew It, I Knew You came about because I was lucky enough to get to see a version of Toy Story 5. I immediately really identified with the characters, namely Jessie. And I wanted to write a song from her perspective.
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0: 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He's coming to Good Time Charlie's in Miamisburg at 6 p.m. for anyone 21 and over.
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0: Bradley Gilbert. This is New Country, K99.1 FM. I'm Nikki Montgomery, and I want to know how you would react to this. A Taco Bell customer recently ordered 3 tacos and a drink and did it 15 minutes before the restaurant closed. A Taco Bell employee allegedly asked, "Do you like your food floor seasoned?" The customer says they ate the food anyway because they were hungry, but then looking back, they were thinking there were some things that they should have done, but they drove off and just ate their food. Now they're worried and confused why he would even say that. Yeah, that's ridiculous. Your restaurant is still open. I know it's annoying because you're about to close, but I mean, come on. How would you react if you were that customer? 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

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I'm Nikki Montgomery. We've been talking about it for a while now. We are proud to present Hastings Farm Fest 26 with Priscilla Block. Felton

0: Oliver Hastings and the Matt Clarkson Band, Saturday, September 26th, out at the Clark County Fairgrounds. And right now is your chance to win a pair of tickets to that show. Going to go to caller number 9 at 937-909-5991. Good luck.
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0: missed it this week, Riley Green was on CBS News in the Morning. 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

McGraw is coming to Riverbend. He's going to be there on August 27th. You've got a chance to win tickets. 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
3: I was like sitting over on the side of the stage, one song left, and then I was going out. Got a call with some bad news. Marriage that didn't work out. And I'm like trying not to bawl my eyes out.
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0: I just love me some Zach Top. That's South of Sanity on New Country, K99.1 FM. I'm Nikki Montgomery. So Zach did a recent interview with Whiskey Riff, said that he and Red Clay Strays frontman Brandon Coleman have been talking about writing and recording together. He says anytime that they're around each other, they love singing together. He says Brandon is one of his favorite singers in the world, so they just keep talking every time they see each other about getting together and doing a song. And I think that would be absolutely amazing. What combo would you like to see happen in the world of country music? 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

Hey, y'all, I'm Nikki Montgomery on New Country, K99.1 FM. I am headed out the door, but don't worry, I'm leaving you in good hands. Shane Collins is coming in next. Here's Bailey Zimmerman with Chevy Silverado.

miles on it. I don't know if you know this or not yet, but the K99.1 FM Country Cash Grab is coming back. Mark it on the calendar, Monday the 24th. Five times a day, $1,000. We're going to hook you up, okay? Hey, and country music just made some history, and it's pretty cool. We'll talk about it in two songs.

0: Morgan Wallen, it's been by now. K99.1 FM, it's Shane Collins. And that song right there is part of country music history. For the first time ever, country music scored the top five spots on the Billboard Hot 100 with Boston from Stella Lefty. I Can't Love You Anymore, Morgan Wallen, Ella Langley. I Knew It, I Knew You, Taylor Swift. Been by now, Morgan Wallen. And setting a crazy record the last 16 weeks at number one. Yeah, you guessed it. Choosing Texas.
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0: The National Weather Service in Wilmington has issued a tornado warning for northwestern Fayette County, Ohio, northeastern Greene County, southeastern Clark County, southwestern Madison County until 3 p.m. At 2:29 p.m., a severe thunderstorm capable of producing a tornado was located near Cedarville, moving southeast at 40 miles an hour. Hazard, tornado. Source, radar indicated rotation. Impact, flying debris will be dangerous to those caught without shelter. Mobile homes will be damaged or destroyed. Damage to roofs, windows, and vehicles will occur. Tree damage is likely. Locations impacted include Springfield, Cedarville, Jamestown, South Charleston, Jeffersonville, Lisbon, South Solon, Midway, Clifton, Milledgeville, Octa, Newport, Interstate 71 at State Route 38, Rose Moore, John Bryan State Park, Selma, Pitchin, Gladstone, Bookwalter, and Shady Grove. This includes the following interstates: I-70 in Ohio between mile markers 56 and 59, I-71 in Ohio between mile markers 63 and 78. Take cover now. Move to a basement or an interior room on the lowest floor of a sturdy building. Avoid windows. If you are outdoors, in a mobile home, or in a vehicle, move to the closest substantial shelter and protect yourself from flying debris. 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Do not wait to see or hear the tornado. For your protection, move to an interior room on the lowest floor of a building. 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
1: Ever seen. So the debris tracker here. So when we're looking at this, this is what's called the correlation coefficient. It's basically looking at different sizes of things in the atmosphere, and when you get kind of these pockets of some yellows and greens, the radar could be picking up things of different sizes, meaning that could be debris that's in the air. Now, one thing you have to watch for is that if these things are co-located. So let's go back to some of the velocity to see. Yeah, so just to the south of Cedarville here, that's where we have that green right next to that red that's moving through. So you get that little inflow there of exactly where some of those winds could be coming into the storm and then turning in the opposite direction. So literally just to the south of Cedarville right now, if you're watching us in Cedarville, please get into your tornado safe space. If you know anyone here, also give them a call and say, hey, there might be a tornado that's headed in your direction. You really want to get away from any windows, the most interior room of your home. And since we are looking at that co-location here, really just to the south of Cedarville, and then we go back to the actual debris tracker. Kind of show you what's going on with that. And then it does look like there was quite a little bit of co-location. Not sure if that could be maybe a little bit of hail, but it does look like there is a little bit of debris that could be lofted in the air with the system. Notice a lot of the pinks that you're seeing around most of that. That means everything's the same size. So that's mostly just some rain, but you are seeing a little bit of yellows there. So that could be a sign that there may be a tornado on the ground that is moving through. So right now, if you're just joining us, let me give you a wider view of kind of what's going on right now. We have the one tornado warning that is in effect until 3 o'clock for portions of Clark County and Greene County. We do also have the severe thunderstorm warning for all of Greene County, eastern Montgomery County, and Clark County. So Springfield, Dayton, Miamisburg, Centerville, Beaver Creek, Xenia, all under that severe thunderstorm warning. Also, now just issued as well, we're still watching the severe thunderstorm warning that's moving out of Indiana and closer to the Ohio border, Ohio-Indiana border. So if you're watching us in Randolph County, there's also a severe thunderstorm warning for you right now, all of the heavy downpours that's moving through. So we went into today knowing that this could be quite an active system. Now, this type of system that's moving through really does favor damaging straight line winds, but a brief tornado was possible and does look like we had that one tornado warning earlier today, and we have a second one. It's almost in the same spot as earlier. But right now, again, we have now three severe thunderstorm warnings and the one tornado warning that's moving through. So let's move down exactly to where this tornado warning is in effect. Okay, So we're still getting closer to, this is still in Clark County and Greene County right now. Right near Cedarville is where we were watching very closely. So notice we still have a little bit of some notching. Even looks like there could be maybe another hook up here. Let's go ahead and look at the storm relative velocity again. Look at some of the wind structure of the storm. Doesn't look like we have quite enough turning, but even to the east of South Charleston, does look like we've got a little bit of some rotation that's possible. But we're watching very closely just to the south of Cedarville. That was kind of where the strongest actual signature is. Just got a new scan there on Live Doppler 7. So notice kind of what's going on right here. Just to the southeast now of Cedarville. Oh, if you heard that off my mic, that was a loud rumble of thunder here right at the station. So you're noticing kind of the green color coming in here and then the red going right back up. So that's where we got a little bit of that co-location of those greens right next to that red. So let me zoom in quite a bit further, get some streets of the path of this potential tornado that's on the ground. So still State Route 72 North, Dean Road, Cummings Road, Federal Road, Salon Road, and Grape Grove Road. If I just said your name, please get into your tornado safe space. Even if you're in southern Clark County to the southeast of Springfield, you're also under this tornado warning that's moving through. So as we move farther up to the north, still there may be a little bit of some broader rotation at Baton Howell Road right now. Clifton Road in Clark County, South River Road, probably the rotation is actually behind you or in front of you at this point. Let me go check the National Weather Service chat as well, just to see if there's any new information from them that's moving through. So right now, again, if you're just joining us, we do have a tornado warning that's in effect until 3 o'clock for portions of Greene and Clark County. They are deciding to continue the tornado warning. Actually, just got a new update as soon as I walked over here. Flying debris may be dangerous to those caught without shelter. So, again, if you're living in eastern Clark County, also eastern, northeastern Greene County, you really want to be in that tornado safe space. If you know anyone near that area, give them a call. This has still not been confirmed to actually be on the ground, but radar indicated a storm capable of producing a tornado near South Charleston, moving at about 40 miles per hour. So it does look like the National Weather Service is also seeing those two hook echoes that we're talking about. The one that was farther south, and then the one again that was farther north. So let's zoom in again exactly kind of what's going on here. So this is just bordering the edge of our viewing area at this point, with this tornado warning as an effect. Also, I want to briefly show you the kind of just the winds in general. Even outside of the tornado, damaging straight line winds can cause just as much damage that's moving through. So I do the first look at this again, coming back over here, the rotation is definitely getting weaker. So South Charleston here, that's where the National Weather Service just updated saying that there could have been that rotation. So looks like it's really broadening out and weakening out at this point. As that green, again, we're looking for the greens right next to the reds. Notice that bright green color right here, just to the south of, southeast of Springfield, east of, or south of I-70 at this point. So South Charleston, really seeing that debris, looks like it's really beginning to fall apart. So that is some good news, but still, if you live in South Charleston and in northeastern Clark County, Cedarville, you have been exited out of the tornado warning. So that means you can go ahead and giving you the safe call that the rotation has passed for your area. But still, South Charleston, watching for that area very closely for some of the actual rotation that could be possible here. Mm-hmm. So again, we're still looking at the wind structure of this storm. What we're looking for that tornado signature, the greens right next to the reds. So especially South Charleston, you really want to be into that tornado safe space right now. This is just to the north of 42. And if I draw again, you can kind of see that the red starting to come up a bit and out to the left. And then you see that green wrapping right back in. So now that I have actually drawn this on the screen there, let me see if I can find if there's any of that debris that could be potentially lofted into the air again with that co-location. So that's really what we're watching for right now, a tornado warning for portions of Clark County and northeastern Greene County at this point. Looking at the debris signature here, yeah, it doesn't look like there's a whole lot. So that's some good news. Hopefully this rotation was a bit too broad. When we're looking here on the debris tracker, we're looking for more bright yellows and blues. Everything is generally the same color, meaning there's probably not much debris that's in the air. So that's certainly some good news. However, if you still do live in South Charleston, southeastern Clark County, northeastern Greene County, still continue to be in your safe space, still tracking this tornado warning until 3 o'clock. That is in effect. So let's go back to some of the radar that's moving through. I mean, it has been loud out there. We're hearing rumbles of thunder at the station. It's been dark. It's actually not raining for you quite yet in South Charleston, but that rain, it's on the way. I mean, it's downpouring in Cedarville now that you're out of the actual tornado warning. Even notice the kind of wind structure of this, the actual structure of the storm. It is bowing a little bit, so that could mean that there is damaging straight line winds. We still do have the severe thunderstorm warning that is also in effect. You really do want to take those just as seriously, because those winds, those straight line winds, can still knock down trees and power lines. So right now, if you're north of Dayton at this point, not a whole lot going on. We still do have some showers moving through Troy and Sydney, Greenville, Dark County. It was loud for you probably about an hour ago. Heavy downpours through Salina right now. But still tracking the severe thunderstorm warning. If you're watching us in Wayne County and Richmond, you're under a severe thunderstorm warning for winds gusting upwards of 60 miles per hour until 3:15. Now, if I put this on a little bit of a loop, we're still watching these storms. They're moving directly east at this point. So this means these severe thunderstorm warnings, they're headed right for Preble County. You actually are under the severe thunderstorm warning too. Eaton, not quite yet under the severe thunderstorm warning, but watching that. Still have this severe thunderstorm warning for the heart of our viewing area. This is for Dayton, Moraine, Kettering, Centerville, Bellbrook, Xenia, Fairborn, Springfield, Cedarville, New Jasper. All under this severe thunderstorm warning right now. Winds upwards of 60 miles per hour. Let's check out some of the hail tracker to see. There hasn't been a lot of hail. This wasn't a big system for large hail, but there may be some pea-sized hail. Been getting some reports of pea-sized hail at least for some areas that have been moving through, but I'm not seeing really a lot of the actual signatures coming back on the radar. So not seeing a lot of the hail tracker that's moving through likely. But let me see if I can pull up some of the shear again for you over here. Okay, so notice here, this is actual our rotation detector. Notice we've been tracking the tornado warning that has been continuing for portions of Clark and Greene County for you here. That's where we actually have that one tornado warning that is in effect. And if you notice pretty closely as well, we do have some of the actual rotation that's in place. Let me check the National Weather Service chat again so I can get the radar a little bit more in place. Do you have anything, Gabby?
2: Well, I just wanted to let you know that I have talked to the Greene County Sheriff. He has confirmed what you said. Right now, they're not seeing any damage. And then also, I know that James is talking with someone right now from Clark County. He's working to get some new information for that as well.
1: Mm-hmm. James, he's still on the phone. Right. He's talking with someone. Okay. So here's what I'm... Right. Let me check the National Weather Service quite in place again. They did just update us about 1 minute ago. Still tracking the severe thunderstorm warning for portions of Clark, Clinton, and Greene County with this tornado possible tag that's still in place. We still are continuing the tornado warning that's in effect for eastern Clark and northeastern Greene County. So when we're looking right here, kind of some of the rotation, you're noticing that kind of clip of some green that's to the east of Cedarville. That means there's a little bit of rotation that's moving through, but notice it's quite broad as well. So, James, do you have some new information?
3: So I just got off the phone with Clark County Sheriff's Office. They said a radar-indicated tornado in the Selma area. So for folks who are not familiar with that part of the Miami Valley, again, near the South Charleston area, no reports of any injuries at this point. They've got, widespread damage from earlier, folks, according to the Sheriff's Office and one of the gentlemen I was speaking with over there. But right now, their biggest concern, as you have been tracking, Ryan, is in that South Charleston, Selma mm-hmm. area. Radar indicated they have sheriff's deputies out in that area. But again, it's so hard to see at this point. They don't know what they have, but that's radar indicated only, according to the sheriff's office.
1: Mm-hmm. Yes.
2: And I'm talking with the Cedarville fire chief. He just sent me a message letting everything seem so far so good in that community. So again, watching your radar, they're watching it very closely as well.
1: Yeah, I mean, and the good news is this tornado warning continues still for about 15 minutes or so, but the rotation really has significantly gotten more broad. It's gotten quite a bit weaker. weaker. In the past maybe 15 minutes or so, that really, that hook echo that was moving through, it was, there was one near Cedarville. That one has really begun to spin out, and that's actually not in our, that it's not in your place anymore in Cedarville, but this one other kind of small rotation near South Charleston still is out there, but it's definitely beginning to broaden out. So hopefully this didn't touch the ground or make it on the ground. The one actual spot that I was watching in Cedarville earlier did have potentially some debris that could have been lofted, but at this point, doesn't look like there's a lot of debris that's been lofted in South Charleston. So again, if you're watching us, northeastern Greene County, north of Jamestown, and southeastern Clark County, South Charleston especially, still do have this tornado warning that is in effect. So once again, though, as well, everyone is dealing with some of these heavier downpours that's moving through. Some flooding rain is possible out there through basically the rest of tonight. So here's kind of, again, if you're just joining us, we have the one tornado warning that's out until 3 o'clock. But notice we've got severe thunderstorm warnings in effect as well through portions of Greene, Clark in Miami County, also in Preble and Wayne County in Indiana. So we were tracking severe thunderstorm warnings. As we head through the rest of today, these are going to continue to move into our area. So this could definitely cause some issues for some flooding, any kind of issues with that. You definitely don't want to drive through any flooded roads. And there may still be a spin-up tornado that's possible over the next several hours. I would say between about now and probably about 6 o'clock is going to be the most active, but the severe thunderstorm watch will continue until 8 o'clock tonight. So that means stay weather aware for the rest of this evening. Still a wider view. Kind of want to show what's still waiting in the wings for some of us, because we still do have quite a few hours of this to move through. Now, if you do live to the north of 36, I would say your severe weather threat has significantly diminished. We've just got some regular rain showers that are moving through Sydney up towards Salina and Wapakoneta, also into Bell Fountain. Notice kind of the track of these latest severe storms, likely going to be moving right along I-70 and points to the south. So I would say those are going to be the hot spots for this next severe thunderstorm warning that's moving into our area and continuing to move through. So let's go down. Okay, we just got a new update from the tornado warning. Does look like they clipped off most of our area at this point. So I do think that rotation has really weakened and it is beginning to move out of our area. South Charleston, you are still under the tornado warning. Looks like you're just barely clipping that at this point. So it's barely clipping our area. Most of Greene County is actually out of this at this point, but South Charleston's still seeing this. So let's kind of get another picture of how these winds could be moving through with the storm right now. South Charleston, you're definitely hearing the downpours that's moving through. We're hearing some of the rumbles of thunder here at the station as well. Again, even if you haven't been under a tornado warning today, you really do want to take the severe thunderstorm warning seriously too. Why they might not have the rotation, they still have the damaging straight line winds that can knock down trees or power lines, and quite a number of us still are under an actual severe thunderstorm warning. So looking again at South Charleston, does look like the actual signature for the rotation continuing to weaken. If I look at how strong these winds could be, just to the south of South Charleston, 40 miles per hour, 25 miles per hour, 26. So still tracking damaging winds possible even in some of these thunderstorm warnings in addition to that, but really losing a lot of the actual shear. Let's go back to our shear rate. Notice the colors here, even from just about 5 minutes ago. It's quite a lot lighter. So we're losing a lot of that rotation, and it's very broad. For here, if we were looking for a real strong tornado signature, it would be in a ball. It would have more darker colors, some reds and oranges. So luckily that's at least not moving through. Most of the rotation has moved out of Greene County as well. If you do live in South Charleston, still stay in your tornado safe space. Not giving the all clear quite yet for you moving through. Looking at the debris tracker as well, see if we can see anything. Now this could be some hail that's moving through. It's quite off, I think, at this point with the tornado actual rotation signature. So we're back to the wind structure of the storm. Again, when we really want to look for good tornado structure in the winds, we're looking for the Greene's right next to the Reds as well. So not seeing quite a bit of that. James, Gabby, have you guys gotten any new information?
2: I just had someone send me from Cedarville some video of the hail that you were describing as it moved through that area. So, again, no one's reporting any damage, at least in the Greene County area. James?
3: And I had just chatted with some folks at Cedarville University, Ryan, as you were paying so much attention to, you know, what was going on there in the last 10 minutes. They say they're hunkered down there on campus. No reports of any damage. But again, just coming into the studio here on South Main Street, we have these massive doors to the outside world, and rain was coming in these doors, and the doors were actually shaking because that wind and that rain was so intense. And Ryan, I know there are concerns as well about flooding, flash flooding, because there's so much rain coming down. I'm trying to look at some of our weather cameras. We can't see because there is just so much rain out there.
1: Yeah, the rain is coming down in torrential buckets, and since we're also tracking rain for the next several days, there likely is going to be some serious concerns even with flooding. So if you live in a flash flood area, flood-prone area, if you find any roads that are flooded, please don't drive through them. But we're still looking one more time here quite at the velocity over South Charleston. So not seeing a whole ton of red at this point. A lot of the actual wind structure in that rotation really is continuing to fall apart. Even as we look closer here, that with that newest run that just came in, there is a little bit of debris that may have been showing up on that last run. Still not seeing a lot. May have had some pea-sized hail that's moving through South Charleston right now. I don't think that's going to be any sort of debris that's lofted into the air.
3: Also, Ryan, I just got a picture from Debbie Shepherd. She sent me a picture on Facebook. Lives about a half mile from 70 there in Clark County, and front yards showing hail. That she sent this to me 2 or 3 minutes ago. So this picture is a little bit old, but again, you know, just kind of line along I-70 right there. Imagine trying to drive in some of this stuff this afternoon, especially on the highway, folks going 70, 75 miles an hour.
1: Yeah, you definitely want to have the blinkers on and want to be driving slow if you are driving through this. And I turned on the lightning to show you just how much lightning is also in our area. 753 strikes in the past 15 minutes, especially right over downtown right now in Dayton. Zooming in, I really don't want to also ignore the severe thunderstorm warning. So this is still for portions of Greene County and Montgomery County. We do have this severe thunderstorm warning. Now, this one does have a tornado possible tag on it. So that's until 3:15. Otherwise, heading right towards Xenia right now, Beaver Creek, you're hearing the heavy downpours, potentially the damaging wind gusts as well. Kettering, Dayton, Centerville, getting these heavy downpours towards Bellbrook here in the next 5 minutes for the actual rain to finally arrive at you. Let's see if we can look at some of the winds here also for just if we can see any actual damaging winds that's going to be moving through this area at this point. So we're looking for some bright greens here at this point. I can turn off the lightning track again since that's not going to be too helpful for us here. The wind structure, going to get some actual queries here. 41 miles per hour north of Beaver Creek, 37 in Xenia. And not seeing a ton of some strong damaging winds in this severe thunderstorm warning, which is at least some good news. Let's go out to the other one, though, farther towards the west. Portions of Preble County and Wayne County in Indiana also are seeing a severe thunderstorm warning that is issued for you as well. Let's zoom out back here. Try to get a better picture of exactly what's going on. Have you guys heard any new information over there?
3: No, nothing as far as as far as damage. And again, I talked with the Clark County Sheriff's Office just about 10 minutes ago. You know, they were still, as we just mentioned, they were still trying to get some of their deputies out to those rural areas like Selma, South Charleston. You know, they had told me that, and again, don't mean to back up here, but they've got various damage from those storms earlier in the day. One of their fire departments in Clark County took a pretty good hit, and some other damage as well, Gabrielle.
2: Well, and I'm just getting those videos from Scott Baldwin. Sent me video of hail, the dark, very dramatic looking clouds rolling in to the Greene County, Jamestown area, really before this tornado warning was actually even issued.
3: And again, Ryan, I think as you mentioned yesterday and again today and this morning, our Mets this morning, you know, it rained like a son of a gun this morning at my place.
2: Yeah.
3: And then it stopped. And then, you know, the last thing we want is all of a sudden start seeing blue sky, seeing the sun come out, because that is, you know, that's energy to kind of throw fuel on the fire, per se. As as we get past this line. And again, I know you talked in an afternoon meeting, concerns about later on this afternoon into this evening.
1: Yeah, I think for the next 3 hours is going to be the most active for these severe thunderstorms to be rolling through for a number of us. I do think at this point, the best chance of seeing severe weather will be I-70 points south at this point, but we still, all of us, could see a severe thunderstorm until about 6 o'clock is going to be the most active, but stay weather aware through 8 p.m., and then it could be even more active later on tonight and heading into tomorrow. So still want to stay weather aware, as we've got a lot of storms. It's this pattern that's moving through where we get these complexes of storms that come in from the northwest. Now, I've zoomed in here into Winchester in Randolph County, Indiana. Look at some of the live Doppler winds here. 73 miles per hour near Winchester. That's definitely damaging winds. That's when you need them over 60 miles per hour. So this could be knocking down trees or power lines. You're actually not under a severe thunderstorm warning right now, but this you're under actually a flash flood warning in this part of the area. So flash flooding is also a major concern heading through this evening, that you really don't want to drive through any flooded roads. And I do also want to preface, over in Randolph County here, we're getting a little far from the radar site, so that means this is looking a little higher in the atmosphere. That might actually not be reaching onto the ground, but a sign that there are some powerful winds that's continuing to move through. So let me check with the National Weather Service chat over here one more time. I think they're probably going to be pushing that tornado warning out of Clark County.
3: I just got a text from the Clark County Sheriff, and he said, and again, back to that Selma concern, he said, no confirmation of tornado on the ground. Again, this is from the Clark County Sheriff, Chris Clark, and nothing specific yet as far as damage. Let's hope that when their deputies get there, that they do not see anything. But again, these straight line winds, in some instances, some folks just sent me some video, and I think this is from earlier today. I mean, it snapped those trees just like twigs. I mean, you're talking diameter 6-8 inches, and just bam.
1: Yeah.
2: When you're looking at the visibility here on our weather camera in Dayton, you were talking about conditions trying to drive in these downpours. And, I mean, you can't see anything. And we know that the city of Dayton is out there.
3: Yeah.
1: Yeah, there's absolutely nothing. Can see a little bit more in Xenia, but just look how much the clouds are in place. The downpours are moving through. A little hard to actually see the rain, but it is just downpouring out there.
2: And there's the lightning.
1: Yeah, a little bit of lightning moved through. Let's go up to Springfield as well.
2: I talked to the Greene County Sheriff just a little bit ago. They said that they were monitoring everything. Same with EMA. No reports of any damage right now, but they're sending deputies like they are doing in Clark County to those rural areas. Mm-hmm. I talked with the fire chief in Cedarville. So far, there's no damage there. All good things. But again, these winds knocking over even the smallest of trees right now.
3: Yeah. And again, think about this as well. You know, we had a picture at noon of this massive tree that had fallen on someone's car. And again, I saw it, and this was huge. This tree was huge, folks, but you could see in the inside of it, it had rotted. But we also have to kind of keep in mind as well, we've had so much rain. And again, parts of our area, the ground is saturated. And with these strong winds that came through, I know you were showing upwards of 70, 72 miles an hour with the radar shooting a little bit higher in the sky. So that might not be quite the realization of the wind speed. But nevertheless, that's a concern that you have to have as well, is the fact that, you know, these roots, and even if these trees are a little bit susceptible, you know, they can't hold up to these strong winds and, of course, a saturated ground.
1: Yeah, and all you need is just a heavy enough downpour to move through, and that pushes those strong winds right back onto the ground. So we're seeing quite a number of just some heavy downpours that's out there. So the news from the National Weather Service, they are going to be canceling that tornado warning. It's going to expire at 3 o'clock. So let's stay at least on the air for the next 2 minutes until we get there. And then we'll be kind of allowed to expire our wall-to-wall coverage, even though we do have the severe thunderstorms that are still in place. So I am going to give you the all clear if you're in South Charleston, as that rotation is really beginning to fall apart for us, but we still have just the intense heavy downpours that's moving through. If you're just joining us right now, we have been covering this tornado warning that was in effect for portions of Clark and Greene County, but that is going to be allowed to expire. We still do have the severe thunderstorm warnings for Greene County and Clark County and Montgomery County. So winds upwards of 60 miles per hour, and still waiting in the wings We've got some downpours and severe thunderstorms that are moving through. So Richmond and Preble County, Eaton, you're under the severe thunderstorm warning. Also now Butler County as well, Oxford, Fairfield. So this is moving directly in our area. So this is probably still going to impact portions of Montgomery County, Warren County, probably southern Greene County and Clinton County over the next 2 hours. So I'm going to be watching this storm very closely. Of course, at News Center 7 at 5, I'll be tracking the latest. If there's another tornado warning, I'll be sure to break back into coverage, and then we'll be covering it again at News Center 7 at 11.
3: James. Hey, Ryan, before we say, before we're off the air here, could you please give us a wide image of Doppler 7 radar, let folks know kind of what you're tracking as far as short-term and long-term into the evening hours?
1: Yeah, absolutely. So over the next, I would say, 3 hours is what's going to be the most active for us as these severe storms are going to be rolling through. So I'd say past 6 o'clock is when we'll get a little bit of a break. But even after the sun sets tonight, we're likely still going to be seeing a few more thunderstorms that's rolling through. So a wider view showing, if you're north of Dayton right now, you've still got downpours out there and frequent lightning. If you're south of Dayton, you likely will be seeing a severe thunderstorm here if you're not already under one. And if I look farther out towards the west, we look at the Indiana radar over here. Notice there's quite a bit more rain that's waiting in the wings for us. So it's all to the east of Indianapolis. But notice we've still got more showers and storms that's moving through. Even up to the north, northwest of Indianapolis, you can see there's quite a bit more showers and storms. So we may get a break between about 6 to 9 o'clock tonight before more storms pop up past 11 p.m. So bottom line, stay weather aware until about 6, 7 o'clock tonight, and then we'll likely be tracking more storms as we head towards the late evening hours tonight. Now, of course, in 2 hours, we're still going to be covering News Center 7 at 5. If there's any new tornado warnings, I'll be sure to break back in. If there's even a new severe thunderstorm warning, I'll briefly come back in and tell you what's the latest and where the actual damaging wind threats will be the strongest. For now, though, we'll send you back over to regular programming.
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My name's Shane Collins, and we got money for you. That's right, the Country Cash Grab. 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

0: Yeah.
1: All right, Miami Valley, how's everybody feeling about back to school? Yeah, is it breaking your bank? Man, it's expensive, isn't it? All the stuff you got to buy and everything for back to school. We got some relief for you. We'll talk about it in two songs, K99.1 FM.

0: The National Weather Service in Wilmington has issued a tornado warning for Hamilton County, southwestern Butler County, until 3:45 p.m. At 3:13 p.m., a severe thunderstorm capable of producing a tornado was located near Ross, moving southeast at 45 miles an hour. Hazard, tornado. Source, radar indicated rotation. Impact, flying debris will be dangerous to those caught without shelter. Mobile homes will be damaged or destroyed. Damage to roofs, windows, and vehicles will occur. Tree damage is likely. Locations impacted include Cincinnati, Hamilton, Fairfield, Norwood, Forest Park, Newport, Sharonville, Blue Ash, Springdale, Redding, Montgomery, Harrison, North College Hill, Madera, Wyoming, Cheviot, Mount Healthy, Deer Park, Dayton, and Ludlow. This includes the following: Inter 71 in Ohio between mile markers 1 and 14. I-70 in Ohio between mile markers 1 and 19. I-75 in Ohio between mile markers 1 and 16. Take cover now. Move to a basement or an interior room on the lowest floor of a sturdy building. Avoid windows. If you are outdoors, in a mobile home, or in a vehicle, move to the closest substantial shelter and protect yourself from flying debris. To report severe weather, go to our website at weather.gov/ILN and submit your report via social media when you can do so safely.
1: PM. So let me zoom in pretty quickly here to get some roads of exactly where some of that. So Bell Road right now, Morgan Ross Road, Lehigh Road, also towards Hermann Road, Hamilton, New London Road. Could be seeing this tornado that's possible on the ground. Again, this is south of Millville, but still, if you live in Millville, if you live in Fairfield, please.

0: get into your tornado safe space as there may be some rotation in the atmosphere right now.
1: Our viewers, as far as a large population center. But again, folks, our philosophy here is if we have viewers that are in a tornado warning, whether it's downtown Dayton or whether it's Centerville or whether it's a rural part of our viewing area, we believe it's our responsibility to get that information out there and let folks know that that is indeed what is happening in their community, right?
0: Yeah, so this is moving at about 45 miles per hour. So I'm going to need to zoom out a little bit to give you a better track of where this system is headed. It's headed towards the southeast at about 45 miles per hour. So if I go ahead and put a track on where that center of circulation is, moving about 30, that's about 33 miles per hour. This would put it at Fairfield, about 331. That's probably a bit slow, so I'd say probably about 329. It may be headed towards Fairfield. And then this is beginning to move out of our area. Well, Ross is at 324, and then areas to the south towards Hamilton County. That's Northbrook, Green Hills, Mount Healthy, around 338 p.m. So right now, watching for Fairfield, probably a little bit earlier than 331. Ross at 324. And this definitely does look to be an actual real solid signature of some rotation that may be out there. So notice again, when we're looking at the live Doppler 7 winds, it's even a little bit brighter with some of those reds, and those greens are right next to it. So that's where we're seeing that rotation that is moving through. If you are just joining us and you are under that tornado warning, again, it's for portions of Butler County now until 3:45. A wider view of what's going on, though, it is loud for a number of us. Most of the Miami Valley right now, especially I-70 points to the south, are under a severe thunderstorm warning. Check out just all the lightning that's out there as well. It is quite loud for areas Dayton and points to the south as we're tracking these severe thunderstorm warnings. So everyone is mostly under a severe thunderstorm warning south of I-70, so portions of Preble County, Montgomery County, Greene County, Warren, and Butler County, so you're all under the severe thunderstorm warning for those winds gusting upwards of 60 miles per hour. So even if you're not under that tornado warning down towards Fairfield and Butler County, you really want to take the severe thunderstorm warning seriously, as those have winds 60 plus miles per hour to knock down trees or power lines. Get away from those windows. If there is damage, those are the first to go. But still tracking this tornado warning. And even if you look at this on the actual live Doppler 7, the reflectivity, the rainfall, you can really notice that this is a pretty solid signature that there could be a real tornado right now that is on the ground. Don't think this has been confirmed from the National Weather Service if anyone has actually seen this rotation. But right now, if you live in Millville, Fairfield, Ross, in Butler County, again, please get into your tornado safe space. That tornado warning continues until 3:45. So let's look at the debris tracker, see if we can actually get a signature. I think that's not quite co-located with where some of the actual storm relative velocity is. So when we're looking for this, you want to make sure the actual wind structure, where that rotation is happening, is the same spot that we're seeing any kind of debris in the air. Going back to our velocity, looks like that's kind of the best way to see this with some of the velocity that's moving through. So a little bit of reds right next to the greens. Let me move this also to the, okay, that's all right. So we're still looking for the reds right next to the greens at this point. So here's Ross. In the next 5 minutes, you really could be under this rotation that's headed right in your direction. Let's get some road names out there again. So Lehigh Road, Hamilton, New London Road, Hermann Road. Also looks like portions, Hine Road could be in the path of some of this rotation. 27 also in this direction. If we go back to quite the radar at this point, check out that new run that came through. So okay, so this is some good news. It does look like that little hook echo where you can kind of see that drier air that's filtering right in. Looks like this has begun to dissipate a little bit. So that's at least some good news. Hopefully this is kind of raining itself out. That debris signature, not quite co-located. Yeah, I wouldn't say that that's showing any kind of strong signature if there being any debris out there. So that's at least some good news for us. I want to check on some of the base velocity too for other parts of our area as well, because a number of us are still under the severe thunderstorm warnings, and I really do want to take those seriously as well. So let's see if we can find some of the brightest colors here to see if we can actually see who is seeing some of the strongest winds across our area. So what we're looking for here, we're looking at the wind structure again. the brightest greens is where you're going to have some of those strongest winds. It does look like portions of Montgomery County here could be seeing some bright greens that are moving through. So Dayton right now, New Lebanon, Kettering, Oakwood, Moraine, all under the severe thunderstorm warning right now. Let's see if we can get some actual wind speeds predicted from the radar at this point. In Dayton, 50 miles per hour. 54 miles per hour. Centerville, 40 miles per hour. Moraine at 55 miles per hour. So we're definitely seeing some winds up near those 60 mile per hour marks. Again, if you live in one of those neighborhoods I just mentioned, please get away from the windows. Centerville, Springboro, Miamisburg, Harveysburg, Middletown, headed a little bit farther south here, as some of the winds could be gusting upwards of 60 miles per hour. James, Gabby, have you guys gotten any reports of any other damage, not just necessarily in the tornado warning, but for some of the severe thunderstorm warnings?
2: So far, not from my side in Greene County, where I've been focusing, but I have been looking at like Millville and Ross. Those are little tiny towns. I mean, there's, I just looked at the census. There's like less than 700 people in that tiny little community.
1: Wow. And again, you know, you're looking at what we're looking at, the southern part of our viewing area, but nevertheless, I'm looking over Gabby's shoulder, and in Beaver Creek, you know, rain's still coming down pretty good. So while, you know, right along that corridor of I-70 and 675-ish, while we don't have any severe thunderstorm warnings at this point, nevertheless, you know, there are concerns, as we've been talking earlier, about flooding. And, you know, reports, I know our producer was just telling us about 15 minutes ago, there are reports south and east of Columbus that some areas are cut off because roads are flooded.
2: Well, and earlier today, there was so much debris. I talked with the Ohio Department of Transportation. They were using snowplows to get some of that debris to clear that. So, you know, it's been a wild day, and we're just right in the middle of it.
1: And I think what, as we look, Ryan, if folks are just joining us, and I commend everybody who has been messaging us, you know, on Facebook and sending us emails, you know, they appreciate our coverage, you know, but if folks are just tuning in, I had somebody say, hey, we're in downtown Dayton. Should we get in our shelter? I said, no, we don't have any, you know, severe thunderstorm warnings at this point. We don't have any tornado warnings for downtown Dayton. But, you know, today we've looked at these clouds and looked at some of these wall clouds and these shelf clouds and some scud. You know, scud is that kind of that part of that cloud. Ryan, you're the expert here. You're the scientist. But, you know, it kind of hangs down from the larger portion of that cloud. And at times you can say, oh, my gosh, is that a funnel? Mm-hmm. And again, these, you know, the sky this morning and this afternoon, very intimidating in a lot of places.
2: Well, and you see the lightning. We're used to that, thunderstorms around here, but it's been pretty intense. I mean, we heard cracks of thunder just walking into the studio, and it's extremely loud, and that could be scary for folks.
1: I was going to say, it'd be interesting. And you do have our lightning tracker on. You see right behind Ryan, all those whites, that is lightning. I mean, you're talking hundreds. If we want to take Ryan full, he can talk about that. I mean, you know,
0: yeah, 700 lightning strikes in the past 15 minutes. And in between the tornado warnings that we were going, I went out into the weather office, and it was just pouring out there. I mean, you can hear we've got so much moisture in the atmosphere. So really, as the severe weather begins to exit, I'd still say for about the next 3 hours is going to be the most active for us. But a flooding concern seriously exists as more storms are possible later tonight and again tomorrow. And that means we've just got hit so much over the past few days and continuing to get hit that there could be some flooded areas. So please don't drive through any flooded roads, Gabby.
2: Well, and I just got a message from the Greene County Sheriff. He said there's a few trees down, some flooded roads in Xenia. Obviously, the sheriff's office is right in the heart of that city. So there are some traffic disruptions, but he said they're very light. But I feel, James, that we're going to start seeing more of that throughout these communities, as much rain as we're seeing in the Miami Valley.
1: And again, with all that lightning, you know, and again, winds, you know, 25, 30 miles per hour, I just messaged our producer to get us an update on power outages.
2: Right.
1: 10,000. Thank you, Josh. Again, our minds are thinking alike here. You know, that's a lot of people. That's a lot of customers, whether it's homes, it's businesses, and so forth. And again, the concern I have is if we have severe weather and folks, you know, don't have a television, don't have power to be able to watch, you know, that's a whole new concern. That's why we talk all the time about our WHI weather app, how imperative it is to have something like that in case you lose power, and at least you can keep track and, you know, understand what we are covering moment by moment, Gabrielle.
2: Well, and also, now's a good time, if you do have power, make sure your phone is charged, because we always talk about what happens when you lose the power. My mom got power yesterday, and then she lost it again with the second round of storms. So then she got it back. A lot of people are that way here in the Miami Valley.
1: You know, as we continue to cover, I'm looking at, we have Storm Tracker out and about. I'm looking at all these different images here of trees and damage and so forth as our crews have been out and about today. You know, thank everyone who has sent us pictures and images of what they had to deal with early this morning. You know, if you have damage at your place and it's safe, we would love to be able to tell your side of the story, or your part of the story here in the Valley. Send us those pictures and videos. You can send them through our weather app. You can send us those pictures here on Facebook to Gabrielle and myself. But again, only if you're safe, please. And again, thanks to everyone who has sent us pictures so far.
2: Yeah, absolutely. Ryan, can you do what you did earlier, probably about 20 minutes ago? You gave us a larger view of what we can expect, because folks that are in a little bit of a lull, this isn't over yet.
0: Yeah, it definitely is not over yet. While you guys were talking there, I was trying to look at the storm relative velocity back on that tornado warning that was down in Butler County. I think most of the rotation is exiting out of Butler County and heading into Hamilton County. So still not going to give the all clear quite yet for Fairfield, but in the next 15 minutes, you'll be okay with that rotation that's moving out. So still watching for that possible tornado in Butler County. So giving you a wider view of what's going on, if you're just joining us, it is quite loud out there for a number of us. Almost everywhere south of I-70 is under a severe thunderstorm warning, meaning winds could be gusting upwards of 60 miles per hour. Now, if you're to the north of I-70 right now, you just have regular old rain out there. Check out some of the heavier downpours, especially north of US 36, where you're seeing some of the yellows and the oranges. All Glaze County right now just got that positive lightning strike. Salina down to Sydney, over into Bell Fountain. You're just seeing regular downpours at this point. No severe weather for you. But we head farther to the south, and most of us are under a severe thunderstorm warning. So this includes downtown Dayton. This includes Miamisburg, Springboro, Lebanon, over towards Xenia, and eventually heading into Clinton County and Wilmington. So if you're in the yellow-shaded polygon, there's a lot going on here. In fact, most of us south of I-70, just stay away from the windows. Stay inside, as some of these winds could be gusting upwards of 60 miles per hour. And while that might not be a tornado warning, that's still enough to cause some damage, cause some power outages, and many of these continue for at least the next 45 minutes. 4 o'clock in Warren County, still have the one in Montgomery County until 4 o'clock, and portions still over in Butler County as well. Looks like seeing a little bit of issues there with my hand tracker. Butler County until 4:15. So this is even could be producing some pea-sized hail for many of us as well. I do think most of the rotation is now going to be out of Butler County. Still probably want to wait a few more minutes just in case. If you know anyone down in Hamilton County towards White Oak, Blue Ash, driving along 275, you may want to give them a call, as that rotation is still headed in their direction. And that's going to be headed out of our area. So I think most of the rotation has begun to fall apart. But again, we do have the severe thunderstorm warnings in effect for downtown Dayton, Eaton, Miamisburg, Springboro, Trenton, Middletown, Lebanon, Bellbrook, Harveysburg, Clarksville, over into Wilmington as well. Looks like Greene County has allowed that to be expired. So if I named one of your cities that you're living in right now, again, stay away from the windows, as winds could be gusting upwards of about 60 miles per hour. Let me see if I could track some of the winds that are moving through as well, James.
1: I was going to ask you, Ryan, if you might be able to scoot over and bring up our Austin landing camera. That might give you a better indication, as you were talking about what's going on right there in the Springboro area. Yeah. And to your point, to Austin's point, folks, I at my place, I have a pole barn. And I was inside that pole barn this morning, and the pressure changed so dramatically. And I have these very large, you know, Gabrielle, you live on a farm, very large doors. And all of a sudden, I heard it hit. It was just like that. And I looked over, and I have this door, this pole barn door that's probably, I don't know, 12, 15 feet tall, and probably at least that wide. And it was bowing inward, because when that line came through this morning, and again, you talk, and Ryan brings a very good point. You know, you say, hey, I can stand next to a window, it's going to be fine, but you know, you get that gust of wind.
0: Those are the first things to go, especially those
1: absolutely
0: windows.
1: So, you know, and again, older homes, you know, homes that might have a single pane, and again, you, Ryan, great job right there. This is Austin Landing, looking south. Again, Fairfield and Fairfield Township from here is a good 25-30 miles, but nevertheless, you know, Springboro's just down the road a piece as the crow flies, you know, a mile and a half or two. And Ryan, as you were saying, that part of our viewing area, and then you're going to go easterly into Sugar Creek Township and Bellbrook, and then Xenia Township, you know, that line, again, intense storms, not a severe thunderstorm warning, But nevertheless, heavy, heavy rain, Gabrielle.
2: Well, and I'm also hearing from people, you know, we live in this community, but mm-hmm. we have lots of friends and family. They're south, they're east, you know, they're spread out all over. I have folks messaging me right now and saying, hey, I live in Blue Ash. I have family in Blue Ash. And it's not that far from where you're talking about. Do they need to be in their safe space? So mm-hmm. this is spread pretty far.
1: Yeah, I was just talking with one of our coworkers. She lives in Fairfield Township. She says she's watching her security cameras. It's not as dark there at her place as it is as what we've been seeing here. But nevertheless, you know, rain where she lives, not as intense. But again, here it is only 3:30 in the afternoon as we look at what could be happening, as Ryan's been talking about, over the next several hours.
2: I'm getting messages now, mm-hmm. tornado sirens going off in Middletown.
0: Okay.
2: So that is something, you know, everyone wants to be prepared. Yeah. They're hearing things. These storms are loud to begin with. And
1: you know, we've talked with various agencies and various communities. Some have those sirens, some do not. And I know there have been instances where the city leaders have said in the past, listen, it wasn't necessarily a tornado, but the weather was severe enough where we wanted to warn people. And we've heard time and time again, you know, historically, those sirens, as communities will say, it's not to inform people inside, it's the people who might be outside.
2: Right.
1: And again, you know, various, there's all sorts of conjecture. Some communities have them, some do not, et cetera.
2: Well, and they say the best way to actually get an alert is by watching television yeah. or to have your cell phone.
1: But again, as we've been talking, Ryan, we just see meteorologist Nick Dunn, who has just stepped in. He is going to team up with you. Mm-hmm. You know, we have upwards of 10,000 AES power customers who do not have power right now. And it's tough. AES has told us time and time again, they're not going to put any of their crews in a bucket truck. I think if it's over 20, 25 miles an hour.
2: Right. They've said that before, because yeah. you get up there, the knocks around, they're not doing any good, and they're putting their crews in danger. So it just prolongs the problem.
1: As we have been talking here, you know, there's a concern that there might be a little bit of a lull, which is good and bad. As Ryan was saying a little bit earlier, that lull could come, you know, in the 6 o'clock hour, but then the environment, it could re-energize, and then, you know, new storms, as Ryan was looking all the way out in Illinois and northern Indiana, as we were seeing a line of storms that had boxes flashing on it. That was about a half hour ago, as that could mm-hmm. continue to go ahead and continue to move here closer to the Miami Valley. Ryan?
0: Yeah, and James, the past 5 minutes, they did just decide to cancel that tornado warning for portions of Butler County, so that's at least some good news. We may want to stay on for about the next several minutes, because I just think so many people are under a severe thunderstorm warning that I really do want to take those seriously as well. I was trying to get some estimates of some of the wind speeds through portions near Dayton and Greene County over towards Centerville, upwards of 45 miles per hour, but some of these storms could be packing winds upwards of 70 miles per hour, definitely capable of downing trees or power lines. We've got meteorologist Nick Dunn in here. He's going to help kind of drive the radar. He's going to be tracking the National Weather Service with us. So we've got still a lot going on, with a number of severe thunderstorm warnings that are still posted for most of our viewing areas. So this, again, includes portions of Preble County, Montgomery County, Miamisburg, down into Warren County, Lebanon, still most of Butler County as well, and even heading into Wilmington. So let's go back out to a wider view to show you kind of still what's going on. We do have a severe thunderstorm watch that is in effect until 8 o'clock tonight. This means the conditions are still favorable for storms to be producing those damaging straight line winds. So really still do want to stay weather aware, as this first batch is moving through right now. Then we look off towards the west a little bit farther. You can notice there's already flashing polygons to the northwest of Indianapolis. Let me change to the actual Indianapolis radar. Maybe put a little bit of a loop on this as well, so we can track kind of where these storms are headed. So still notice they're mostly to the south and east. So notice there's a lot of dry time right here. A lot of dry time to the east of Indianapolis. So once these storms roll through, may get a little bit of this break before more storms roll in later on tonight. So still watching things very, very closely, as that could still pack a few severe thunderstorms later on today, especially after 6 o'clock. But I'm gonna have to be watching for probably after the sunset at that point, even though it seems like it's dark out there now. It's only 3:37 in the afternoon, Nick.
3: Yeah, Ryan, I just wanna point out, first off, as I was coming in this afternoon, that was some of the worst rain that I've driven in. So if you're out and about yeah. this afternoon, those downpours are torrential. Something I just wanna point out to you, Ryan, with these new severe thunderstorm warnings for Butler, Warren, and Clinton, the Weather Service is increasingly becoming more concerned about gusts of 70 plus in those bottom three counties there, Butler, Warren, and Clinton. So if you live in Wilmington down towards Lebanon right now, you're looking there at live Doppler 7 radar, you're seeing those very intense storms working through. Folks, it's going to hit you quick. And when it does get to you, it may cause some brief damage as the storms are rolling on through. I can tell you where I was at in my part of Clark County this afternoon, no damage. Still lots of damage to pick up in Champaign County. So Ryan, we know what these storms can do. Mm-hmm. And these folks down here, now they're seeing the most intense storms of the day to this point.
0: Yeah, we've been tracking these storms for the past several hours. Yesterday, we were saying, hey, this is a real day to stay weather aware because we could see numerous storms turn severe. And that is really exactly panned out. Look at all the flashing polygons. All of these severe thunderstorm warnings capable of downing trees or power lines. You could just see some of the heaviest colors on the radar here, too. I mean, it's just so intense with some of these storms. I really do think after these storms move through, flooding is going to become our main concern because these downpours have been so heavy. I was just over into the weather office. You could just hear that rain just splattering the window. It is absolutely so loud out there as these severe thunderstorms continue. Gabby, did you get any new information?
2: Well, I'm just getting reports of what you're talking about, flooding. Woodman Drive in front of the Goodwill, somebody said that they're driving through the Dayton area that is flooded at this point. Not that you can't pass through it, but you've got to be very careful. It's really starting to add up quickly.
1: Yeah, that's been a problem in years past as well. I can remember, you know, cars stalling out there on Woodman in front of the Goodwill. Just talked with the Miamisburg Police Chief, Chief Mike Brehm. He said some storm drains have not been able to keep up. They're now backed up, causing some flooded streets. There's a car that apparently is stuck in the water. Nobody in that car. But again, gentlemen, to your point, you know, right along that line, Nick.
3: Yeah, real quick, just getting in from the Butler County Emergency Management Agency, a collapsed structure on the 4800 block of Cincinnati Brookville Road with a tree falling into it. And there's also some additional trees down. So I will look to see where exactly that address is. But my concern right now with that collapsed structure, I'm going to go back and see if that was in that area of rotation. But Ryan, that just goes to show the sheer power that these storms have. And that's, you know, kind of reinforces the fact that the Weather Service is becoming more concerned as these storms are working into areas that have had a little bit more time to recover from this morning. Those wind gusts really becoming dangerous.
0: Yeah, about 30 minutes ago, I was looking at the live Doppler wind structure of the storm over in Randolph County in Indiana. Now, here's where the actual radar site is, in Wilmington, so several miles away, all the way into Indiana. So it was looking a little bit high up in the storms, but that was reporting wind gusts of 70 miles per hour. So that's what's out there just over our heads. And when you get these torrential downpours, it brings those winds right down to the surface. So that's why we're really concerned that these winds could be gusting upwards of 70 miles per hour. We're looking at the reflectivity here, the actual rainfall rates. I mean, it is just pouring in Clinton County over Wilmington right now, in Clarksville, headed over towards Harveysburg, still showing where the heaviest downpour is. This is kind of the front of some of the storms that are moving through. South Lebanon even could be seeing a little bit of hail. We're seeing some pinks actually pop up there. Mason, Middletown, Springboro. No tornado warnings out there for us right now, but severe thunderstorm warnings should be taken really just as seriously since they can do an equal amount of damage, Gabby.
2: Well, and I just was looking at the power outages. Initially, we were saying at least 10,000. Right now, I'm looking, the two places that have the most outages, Montgomery County is up to more than 6,000, and Champaign likely from earlier, but they're close to 3,000 themselves. So that's just two counties.
1: Talked with the Montgomery County Sheriff's Office telling me that normal high water in normal locations. Other than that, nothing major at this point for Montgomery County. And waiting to hear back, let me check here. Waiting to hear back from a couple of the sheriff's offices, so we'll keep you posted.
3: Yeah, James, one other thing too I want to point out, Ryan, I was just checking that collapse structure. That was right over that area of rotation that you were tracking in southwestern Butler County. Mm-hmm. So hard to say, obviously, it's a little early to tell if it was a tornado or not, but that just kind of goes to show you again, these storms are serious. We've been talking about this system for several days that we were going to have wave after wave of storms, and that's exactly what has panned out. And Gabby, to your point earlier about Champaign County, I was there a little bit earlier today. My count was an initial count of at least 75 trees in the city of Urbana snapped. That number is likely much higher, but that just goes to show you again the potential that these storms bring today.
1: And again, I'm looking at some images here. You know, I'm watching off camera. You know, we see things that obviously cannot withstand strong winds. But again, you're looking at some of these trees, Nick, and I mean, to your point, you know, some of these trees that are 20, 30, 40 years old and in some instances just snap like twigs this morning and this afternoon.
3: Yeah, it was really intense just to kind of see how everything unfolded, not just this morning, but how quickly the atmosphere recovered. And I think, Ryan, that's one of the biggest takeaways I've seen today, just how quickly quickly re-recovered. I mean, we didn't get a ton of sunshine after that morning round, but it did not take much for the second round to come in and pack a big punch.
0: Yeah, I was heading out for work here at about 12:30 this afternoon, and I saw the sunshine, and I said, I really don't want to see the sunshine because that provides that extra instability for even the storms this morning. We were hoping that that may have been able to zap out some of the energy, but that really just has not happened. We're live out again over Miami Township, still seeing quite a bit of some downpours here. It doesn't look like the camera is shaking a ton, which is at least some good news. Been seeing some lightning strikes as well. It's been a very active evening across our area with just a number of severe thunderstorm warnings. So once again, kind of going on a wider view of what's going on for most of us right now. Areas north of I-70, you're just getting regular old rain at this point. But however, that rain is adding up. So there could be some flooding concerns out there. Please don't drive through any flooded roads. Off to our west, still tracking more storms that can pop up that are headed towards Indianapolis, and eventually we'll be heading our way after likely the sun sets. So still about the next 2 hours, it's going to be the most active time, but we get more storms much later tonight, and we do have quite a number of some severe thunderstorm warnings. So let's go in to see who is under these severe thunderstorm warnings at this point, because we still do have a number of those at this point for us. So most of Montgomery County here, actually under still the tornado or the severe thunderstorm warning, excuse me, there until 3:45. So that's for at least the next 2 minutes. We're really watching for that heaviest kind of line of the storms just out in the front. So that's still really the most hard hit areas, Warren and Clinton County for us at this point. If I can zoom in a little bit closer, Wilmington moving through. Hey, Nick, could you zoom in?
3: Yep, I got you.
0: Right there?
3: I was going to point something else down there too, Ryan, as you're looking. You see that very thin... Let me see if I can try this one more time. Okay, you might actually have to move that there. Maybe you can move it down just a little bit.
0: Go ahead.
3: Okay. So one thing I've noticed, that very thin green line that's right out ahead of those storms there toward New Vienna and then extending outside of Warren and parts of Clinton County, that's an outflow boundary. What that means, that's where your gust front, that initial push of rain-cooled air, is being pushed out ahead of those storms. So you may be seeing a couple different rounds of wind. That initial surge of wind may not be as strong, but then it's that second surge of wind right as the rain is starting. That's where you're most likely to see those 60 to 70 mile per hour winds. And the good news is this is getting a little bit closer to exiting the viewing area. And then as Ryan just mentioned a minute ago, and I'm sure he'll explain again, it will come down to just how much of a break do we get between rounds to see if additional storms can come in. Gabby, you actually got something else?
2: I just got an update from the Greene County Sheriff's Office. Again, they're saying to avoid US 35 near Orchard Lane for the next couple of hours. They're saying the traffic lights are not operating properly. That's very busy. It's between Beaver Creek Township. Is where a lot of those gas stations and those automotive agencies are,
4: those car dealerships.
2: So that's a very busy area. It's going to slow down traffic on 35, not to mention there's likely lots of heavy rain.
1: Yeah. You know, gentlemen, I just got a text from somebody who is who lives in a mobile home. And understandably so, while they're concerned, obviously they have no basement. But as they just heard Nick talk about this building, that there's some sort of a collapse that that we're trying to get a better handle on. You know, that's something to keep in mind as well. Reports earlier today, folks, of cars blown over, tipped over on their side because the wind's so strong. That's why we talk all the time. You know, as Ryan was saying, if you don't have a basement and you're in a house, got to get to the most interior. I mean, I have covered tornadoes for the past 30 plus years, and I'll never forget North Carolina where this house was.
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0: The National Weather Service in Wilmington has issued a flash flood warning for Fairfield County, Southern Franklin County, Ohio, Hawking County, Southeastern Madison County, Pickaway County, until 6:45 p.m. At 3:42 p.m., radar indicated thunderstorms producing heavy rain across the warned area. Between 1 and 4 inches of rain have fallen since last night. Additional rainfall amounts of 1 to 2 inches are possible. Flash flooding is ongoing or expected to begin shortly. Hazard, life-threatening flash flooding. Thunderstorms producing flash flooding. Source, radar indicated. Impact, life-threatening flash flooding of creeks and streams, urban areas, highways, streets, and underpasses. Some locations that may experience flash flooding include Lancaster, Grove City, Circleville, Logan, Canal Winchester, Asheville, South Bloomfield, Bremen, Williamsport, Pleasantville, Logan Elm Village, Hideaway Hills, Hocking Hills State Park, Commercial Point, and Star. Turn around, don't drown when encountering flooded roads. Most flood deaths occur in vehicles. Stay away or be swept away. River banks and culverts can become unstable and unsafe. To report flash flooding, go to our website at weather.gov/ILN and submit your report via social media when you can do so safely.
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It's Shane Collins. I appreciate you having us on. And pumpkin spice donuts return today at Krispy Kreme. I figured I would share that with you because I know some of y'all like to nerd out on pumpkin spice.

The National Weather Service in Wilmington has issued a flash flood warning for Western Highland County in South Central Ohio, Northwestern Brown County, Northern Claremont County, Clinton County, Warren County, until 7 p.m. At 4:03 p.m., radar indicated thunderstorms producing heavy rain across the Warren area. Between 1 and 2 inches of rain have fallen. Additional rainfall amounts of 1 to 2 inches are possible. Flash flooding is ongoing or expected to begin shortly. Hazard, flash flooding caused by thunderstorms. Source, radar indicated. Impact, flash flooding of small creeks and streams, urban areas, highways, streets and underpasses, as well as other poor drainage and low-lying areas. Some locations that may experience flash flooding include Mason, Lebanon, Wilmington, Loveland, Milford, Blanchester, Amelia, Mount Orb, Sabina, Williamsburg, Batavia, Lynchburg, New Vienna, Marl, Kings Island, Withamsville, and High Point. Turn around, don't drown when encountering flooded roads. Most flood deaths occur in vehicles. Stay away or be swept away. River banks and culverts can become unstable and unsafe. 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

0: Riley Green, that's Think As You Drunk, K99.1 FM, New Country. Hey, it's Shane Collins. Police say that over 40 vehicles been stolen in Dayton just last month alone. Dayton PD says some were, quote, crimes of opportunity, meaning they were left running or unlocked with the keys in them. Over 200 cars stolen so far this year that were running or had the keys left in them. Okay, this is pretty simple, guys, all right? Listen, long story short, lock your cars, people.
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did you catch this? Kettering officials have proposed a plan to close the ice arena within the next 10 years, but some Kettering residents, not real happy about that. We'll keep an eye on this, see how it plays out. Ella Langley, Morgan Wallen, K99.1 FM.

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What's too old for your mom jokes? I'm just asking for a friend.

101.1 FM, New Country. And you know, some people went to the state fair and left with more money than they brought. That is true. I got this story for you here in 6 minutes. Here's Riley Green.

Taylor Swift, and this is my new song, I Knew It, I Knew You. But I knew it, I knew you. The song I Knew It, I Knew You came about because I was lucky enough to get to see a version of Toy Story 5. I immediately really identified with the characters, namely Jessie, and I wanted to write a song from her perspective.

0: Taylor Swift, I Knew It. I Knew You, K99.1 FM. My name's Shane Collins. So what's the chances that you went to the Ohio State Fair and left with more money than you brought? Some people actually did that. The Ohio Department of Commerce Division of Unclaimed Funds had reps available to help people see if they actually had some money they didn't know about. 1,500 people claimed about $675,000 collectively. One person discovered $40,000 in unclaimed funds. Another discovered $47,000 in money they did not know about.
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Megan Maroney says no matter what her mood is or her state of mind, she will always stop to make time for a fan looking for a selfie. 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

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And as kids head back to school, here's a good stat. Ohio State Highway Patrol says school buses are involved in less than 1% of all traffic crashes in the state. Buses are the safest way for kids to get to and

0: 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Oh, yes, it's a thing. Yeah, it's a thing. We'll talk about it in 6 minutes.
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0: 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Hey, Miami Valley, it's Shane Collins. 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Described as five-star experience, the staff is trained and respectful. Yes, it is legal. 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I couldn't do it, though. I can't. I can't do it. There's no way. How would you order buns in that place without giggling like a 13-year-old boy?
1: 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And even this Luke. 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
8: And Amy Acton's echoing her fellow leftists, spreading dangerous lies.
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15: Yon specifically intended to kill agents.
8: The attacks and violent acts targeting law enforcement are fueled by rhetoric like Amy Acton's, creating violence, endangering all of us. 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That's why Vivek is endorsed by the Ohio Fraternal Order of Police and 67 county sheriffs. Because Vivek will stand with our officers to keep Ohio safe. 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

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New Carlisle jumping on the K99.1 FM app, getting the most requested song to begin it. Ella Langley with Morgan Wallen. Thanks to Land.

0: K99.1 FM, Jordan Knight, New Country Nights. That's Riley Green with Think As You Drunk. We'll continue to put your favorite songs in here. 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And was trying to manage some tablet time since she turned 8 years old. A lot of people talking about, okay, now you can increase it a little bit more. I do a thing where I do 30 to 45 minutes when we're driving around from point A to point B just in the car. And she has to do like a report of whatever she's watching to teach me afterwards. What do? You can click open mic trying to manage this at the age of 8. Stuff we didn't have to deal with as kids.
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